0: 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So we first had Imagination by Broncho.
1: I don't know how to say it.
0: That was an inspired choice by Deb. I heard it last week, and I was like, I'm going to put that on there. Ballad of Sir Frankie Crisp, George Harrison. Delicate by Taylor Swift, which is my wife's favorite musician. And then a very different kind of mood swing, In a Sentimental Mood by Duke Ellington and John Coltrane. Next, we're going to have some, maybe what I consider the greatest soul, the king of soul, Sam Cooke. So here we go.

All right, we're back. WOMR 92.1 Provincetown and WFMR 91.3 Orleans. And quickly, before I forget, I'm going to give a shout out to a couple of my period three students, Avery and Anthony. You guys are awesome. Make sure you do your homework this weekend. All right, so a couple songs. Sam Cooke, Bring It On Home to Me. And then we had The Last Goodbye by Odessa, which also is, I think, a Deb favorite. And what we're about to do is, I was listening to the soundtrack to a movie called Garden State on the way up here, and one of my favorite songs of all time came on, so I was inspired to play it here. So I'm going to do that for you right now.

0: All right. We've got all these people in the studio. Scott is here. Scott Penn is here to take you to the midnight hour with Lush Life. We're going to have dinner next month. I just want everybody to know my business. Big thank you to Chris, who is still here, sitting across the desk from me. Great job. And he'll be back next week?
1: I'll check in with the wife.
0: Okay, he's going to check in with the wife.
1: Yes.
0: I can put you on one of these microphones. Put your headphones on.
1: Okay.
0: Let's see, we're going to put you on mic 2. There you go. That's the one.
2: Check. Yep.
0: So Chris has a background in radio to begin with. You did radio in college?
1: I did. I actually was a DJ for 91.3 Providence College, and we had a show called Roommate Conflict for 2 years. Where it was my roommate and I arguing kind of like Seinfeld style about the small things that were happening in our dorm room.
0: Yeah.
1: And cool little fun fact, we actually had one Jaisal Correa on our show sophomore year who famously became mayor of Fall River and is now in federal prison. Anyway, he was in our graduating class at Providence College, and while he was running for student congress at Providence College, he came on the show. So I always tell people that when I talk about college radio.
0: That's a very, very good story. Well, I think you're going to do great. Yeah,
1: Thank you.
0: It's
1: because of you. I'm a teacher, and so I can admire when other people have teaching ability, and you got it. So,
0: and it was great that some of your students called, because we're always trying to get younger people involved. Yeah. Everybody comes to the Cape to retire.
1: I think it might be a good classroom management strategy moving forward, where I say to kids, if you behave, I'll maybe give you a shout out.
0: On the radio, I think that's a great idea. All right, before we get back to the music, I'm going to turn off your mic, and I've got a little bit of business to take care of. Want to let you know that programming on WOMR is supported by Yellow Umbrella Books, offering new and used books to the Chatham community since 1980. 501 Main Street in Chatham, online at yellowumbrellabooks.net. I can hear Diana in my head going, Deborah, lower and slower. 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Provincetown Water Department has released its annual drinking water quality report. A copy of the report is available by request from the Water Department at 508-487-7060. The report can also be viewed online at the town's website in the Documents Center. I would encourage you to do that. Programming on WOMR is supported by Pyramid Performing Arts Center in Truro, a nonprofit organization presenting live music, circus arts, theater, and community programs on the Outer Cape. Pyramid produces events year-round, including its summer tent performances at the Highland Center in Truro. 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All right, so let's see. I have so much music that we probably aren't going to get to, but that's okay. Let's do this. Thank you so much for being with us tonight.

And that's the Civil Wars, I Want You Back. And a set of music just kind of thrown together. Before that, it was Hit the Road, Jack. That was Mo Horizons. Forces, Darling. Before that, Coop and Earl Zinger. Heart of Glass, Nouvelle Vague with Gerald Toto and Melanie Payne. And we started off with Groove is in the Heart. That was the Cool Train Quartet, followed by Magnetizing, and that was Marsmobile. It's one of my favorite songs. This is for Maddie. Maddie likes this song, Fragment One, and I kept hearing. A little bit of business to take care of. I don't know how much of this we'll get to hear. Programming on WOMR is supported in part by the Kitchewick Center for the Arts, located at 4404 Falmouth Road in Kitchewick. Offering a variety of educational programs, performances, and exhibitions, the center has established itself as a great place to celebrate the arts. For schedules and more information, you can visit the center online at kitchewickcenterforthearts.org or call them at 508-428-0669. 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This June, four summer fellows will join the Independent to spend 10 weeks learning the principles and practice of community journalism. 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Community members interested in hosting can learn more by emailing Janet at localjournalismproject.org. So if I didn't say this already, this is Fragment One, and I Kept Hearing by Kenneth Bager.

Okay. All right, and I think that's all we're going to have time to hear for this song, because it is heading on time for me to head on home and turn everything over to Scott. Big thank you to Chris, who's going to be back at some point. We're not exactly sure yet, but we'll be hearing from him again. So I'd like to congratulate the following people who correctly identified tonight's mystery vocalist, who was Regis Philbin, who Scott has actually met, because Scott was a contestant on Who Wants to Be a Millionaire, though he didn't make it to the final cut. I'm sure he would have won lots of money, and his life would be very, very different. He could have a mansion somewhere in Kituat or something. So congratulations to Ann McDermott, Tony in congratulations to Ann McDermott in Provincetown, Tony G in Brewster, George and Bunny in Wellfleet, Scott in the other room, Stephanie in Brewster, John in California, Bill in Mashpee, Sid in Brooklyn, Donna in Provincetown, usually in New York, but they are vacationing in Provincetown this week. Hi, Morgan. Hi, Nico. Nico's their dog, so cute. Matt in East Ham, Mary Beth in East Ham, Donna and John in Sandwich, Mark and Christine in Minnesota. My handwriting's so bad. Matthew and Jonathan in Boston, Farland East in Provincetown, Farland West in New York City, Peter in North Truro, Stephen, Trish in Ann Arbor, David and Sheila in Just Truro, and Paul and Joe in Provincetown, all correctly identified Regis Philbin. Good work, everybody. I will be back next week with an all-new edition of The Kitchen Sink, so I hope you'll join me. And I also hope that you will stay tuned to WOMR, because Scott is going to take it in the midnight hour with 3 hours of fine music, some of which I may have played already, or maybe not, because we have very similar but different tastes, which is kind of saying the same thing, but not. All right, so we're going to fade out of this. I'm going to leave you with the song I always leave you with, which is Rainy Ibiza by Schwartz and Funk. So big thanks to Chris for coming in and doing a nice set of music. And big thanks to everybody who correctly identified the mystery vocalist. And big thanks to everyone who listened instead of staying out in the rain. Thank you so much for listening, if you listened. And have a great evening. Good night.

And good evening to you, Cape Cod, the South Shore, and all the ships at sea. It's 9 o'clock. We're bringing you tunes from the dunes. 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I'm Scott Penn. Stay tuned for Lush Life.

And welcome to Lush Life. I'm Scott Penn. That was Samara Joy with a single that she issued last year with Three Little Words. Terrific stuff. Well, welcome. It's a blue moon and it's a fifth Saturday. So you and I are together to midnight. This happens four times a year. I am so happy to follow Deborah Kay and our trainee Chris, who's here, which is very cool. And we've got sort of we're going to play records tonight from 9 to midnight, just share some good music, you and I, and I hope you stay tuned. It's going to be a good evening. Tickets are available for the 12th Annual Cape Cod Women's Music Festival, taking place on June 27th at the Payomet Performing Arts Center in Truro. 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The festival is emceed by Zoe Lewis. Doors open at 6, and the show starts at 7. 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Business sponsorships are still available, and as always, proceeds from this event will benefit the Cape Wellness Collaborative. All right. It was a great evening of music with Deborah. We're going to keep it going. We're going to start with Cecile McLaurin-Salvant vocals. She was a guest artist on an album called Watts from French musicians John Boutelier, saxophone, and Fred Nadan, piano. Here they are with The Gentleman is a Dope. We're together till midnight. Don't go away.

On WOMR, a new recording from pianist Chris McCarthy, As If, featuring his frequent collaborator Venetia Gould vocals. Before that, Natalie Douglas from an album called Back to the Garden with Work Song, and we started with John Boutelier, saxophone, Fred Nandam, piano, with Cecile McLaurin-Salvant singing The Gentleman is a Dope. It is 9:21. You're listening to Lush Life on WOMR. It's an extra Saturday night edition. I want to say hi to Harris, who's listening in the Mid-Cape, Stephen in New York City, our own Ann McDermott, and our own Braintree Jim. Heard from them all. Glad you're all listening. Glad everybody who's out there is listening. It was a very stormy day in the Mid-Cape. I drove up from Hyannis this evening. It was cloudy and rainy and cold and Cape Cod. But by the time I got to Provincetown, the sun was out. I got to see the sunset as I was heading into town. Any night is a good night in Provincetown. You and I are together till midnight. At midnight, it's Robert Johnson with Nighthawk Radio. 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All right, let's continue with a singer based in Nyack, New York. Her name is Shirley Crabb. She put out a great album in 2011 called Home, featuring Houston Person on tenor. Here's Shirley Crabb with Strong Man, right here on WOMR.

Come and do with me any little thing you want to. Anything, baby, just let me get next to you. Now, am I insane? Or do I really see?

How about that on WOMR, Emma Smith and Jonathan Rickless, vocals, and I think Hammond B3 organ, respectively, with Moody's Mood for Love from a new EP from Emma Smith called Moody's Mood. Before that, On a Misty Night, Good Night, Good Song for Tonight in Provincetown, Chris Hazleton on the Hammond B3, a new album called In Rotation. This album features some of the best musicians in the Kansas City, Missouri jazz scene, including Chris on the Hammond B3, Brett Jackson on saxophone, Peter Schlamm on vibraphone, and John Kizalaramut on drums. Oh, I said that right. And we started way back with Shirley Crabb, featuring Houston Person on tenor with Strongman. It's 9:39. 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I'm Scott Penn saying hi to Peter in North Truro. If you want to shout out, you want to say hello, you just want to let me know who's out there. It's 508-487-2619 or lushlife at WOMR.org, or just enjoy the music. 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I listen to Deborah on the app, and I stream it. I Bluetooth it to a Bluetooth speaker, and I've got WOMR in my living room every Saturday night. So it's a lot of fun to be here in person on a Saturday night here four times a year. So you and I are together till midnight. Hope you stick around. We've got lots of good music. Let's continue with some Burt Bacharach, Hal David compositions, starting with another one from Emma Smith and Jonathan Rickless with The Look of Love, right here on WOMR.

0: On WOMR, some beautiful stuff from Haewon Moon from Korea. A House Is Not a Home, featuring a Japanese pianist, Tsuyoshi Yamamoto. The third of three Burt Bacharach Hal David songs. Before that, Mark Jennett from London with Are You There for Another with Another Boy. And we started with Emma Smith and Jonathan Rickless with The Look of Love. It is 9:54. You're listening to Lush Life on WOMR. I'm Scott Penn with you till midnight. I want to say hi to Auntie Mame, who's listening in the Bronx. Wherever you're listening, online, on the app, through an actual radio, I'm glad you're out there. We've got two more hours of playing some records together, and I hope you stick around. I've got two messages for you, and I will be back in 2 minutes. Don't go away.
1: Bob Weiser here for the Harwich Cranberry Festival, presenting Canada's brilliant singer-songwriter, James Keelahan, at the 204 in Harwich on Saturday, June 13th. 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

0: Hey, WOMR Nation. Do you know what happens on the fourth Sunday of every month from 9 to midnight? It's the Pop-Up Jazz Show with me, DJ Mike G. If you enjoy up-tempo contemporary jazz like I do, then I've got the show for you. Each PUJ includes cuts from artists you know, like the Brecker Brothers, Chick Corea, Snarky Puppy, and the Flecktones, and many that are new to you and me. My goal is to play music that moves you emotionally and physically, so you can expect to be tapping your toes, snapping your fingers, and drumming on the tabletop during every pop-up jazz show, right along with me. Don't be surprised if I slip in some funk, R&B, rock and blues, even gospel. It's all in good fun and great music too. Email your comments and requests to mikeg@womr.org. That's pop-up jazz every fourth Sunday from 9 to midnight, an appropriate slot for cool jazz.
1: 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I'm Scott Penn, in with a Blue Moon Fifth Saturday Month Quarterly Edition, Fifth Saturday of the Month Quarterly Edition of Lush Life. And, you know, if you're a regular Friday afternoon Lush Life listener, you know that sometime, at some point during the show, we need to take a deep collective cleansing breath, just because, you know, I get excited on the radio because I'm on the radio. So I had to calm myself down. So ready, everybody in? WOMR. Oh, well, that's so much better. All right, let's continue with some more. One more Burt Bacharach, Hal David composition, Nina Freelon from 2021. I say a little prayer right here on WOMR.

Yes, indeed. Some good stuff on WOMR. Reuben Fox on saxophone with special guest vocals by Samara Joy, Vuyo Sotashi, and Chanel Johns with So Much Joy. Before that, Laverne Butler with Make Someone Happy, and we started with Nina Freelon with I Say a Little Prayer. It's 10:12. You're listening to Lush Life on WOMR. I'm Scott Penn saying hello to two loyal WOMR listeners, Charlie in Orleans and Scott in San Francisco. I am glad they're out there. I'm glad you're all listening. It was a gloomy night, not so bad now here in Provincetown, but it's a quiet Saturday night. We're playing records between now and midnight with some great jazz vocals, and I hope you stick around. Robert Johnson's here at midnight with Nighthawk Radio. 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It's called the Big Lush Life Broadcast Playlist. It's every song I've played on the radio pretty much for the last 8 years, and a good chunk of the songs that I played during my first run. My first time here was from Every Saturday Night from 1987 to 2001, and then I've been back every month and then some for the last 8 years, and I am very happy to be here. Let's continue with another recording that features Nina Freelon. She also participated with a group called The Sistering with singers Lois Deloach, Lenora Zenzali-Helm, and Kate McGarry, originally from Hyannis, but now I think they're all based in North Carolina. Here they are featuring Robert Trowers on trombone, It Had to Be You. 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We are Outermost Community Radio.

0: Nice stuff on WOMR, Natalie Douglas with True Colors. Before that, Nina Freelon from 2010, her take on America the Beautiful. And we started with It Had to Be You from an album called The Sistering, Lois Deloach, Nina Freelon, Lenora Zenzali Helm, and Kate McGarry. Featuring Robert Trowers on trombone. It's 10:26. You're listening to Lush Life on WOMR. I'm Scott Penn with you till midnight. Glad you're out there. We're going to keep going with some more great music. It was cold here on the Cape today. I had to turn the heat on in Hyannis where I'm staying. This is the Cape Cod, though, two seasons, winter and summer. I mean, winter in August. And it was in New York where I live, it was 90 degrees about 10 days ago, but 45 in Hyannis this afternoon. So it is still spring. It's the last spring Saturday that you and I will be sharing. So here's three songs about spring, starting with a new recording from Richard Cortez. They Say It's Spring. Don't go away.
1: When I was young, I lived in a world of dreams, of moods and myths and illusionary schemes. Oh, now I'm much more grown up. I fear that I must own up

spring. This feeling, light as a feather, they say this thing. This magic we shared together came with the weather too. They say it's May,

WOMR and Nicole Zoraitis, Spring Can Really Hang You Up the Most, featuring Carmen Staff Piano, some of Fran Landesman's greatest lyrics. Before Nicole Zoraitis, Melissa Errico from her new album, Spring Will Be a Little Late This Year, Indeed, with Ted Firth on piano. Melissa will be performing with Billy Stritch as part of this summer's Town Hall series at the Provincetown Town Hall on Sunday, August 23rd. You can find out more at ptowntownhall.com. I'm hoping maybe I'll get to have an interview with Melissa in July to talk about her

August engagement. We'll see what happens. But we started with Richard Cortez from a new recording, They Say It's Spring, featuring Addison Fry piano, Jacob Chung saxophone, David Snyder trumpet, and Alex Safi on bass. Great stuff. It's 10:44. You're listening to Lush Life on WOMR. I'm Scott Penn. It's a blue moon, and it's a fifth Saturday, so you and I are together for our quarterly Saturday night edition. I'm usually here the last Friday afternoon of the month, so I was here yesterday. Had a great time. I am so happy to spend time with you on the radio. It is the highlight of my month when I get to travel to Provincetown to be live on the radio and share some good music with you. Let's continue with another recording from Nicole Zoraitis, with vocalist Thana Alexa, with another opinion. Here she is, Walk on the Wild Side, right here on WOMR.

light and fluffy as a cloud, never very loud. Do you sing it sweet and mellow, so the mellow and the bellow, and you're really gonna see everything you say and everything you do is gonna be around a little while, because it really is true. If I ever get blue, I know I do, and so do you. I never worry your minute, cause I know, don't you know, the blues are multicolored, or depending how you dig them, depending on your outlook. Well, let me see, weary blues, sad blues, bad blues, false blues, all kind of blues, plenty different kind of hues, yeah.

WOMR, a vocal group from Howard University, Afro Blue in a mellow tone. Before that, Venetia Gould and Chris McCarthy with Cool. And we started with Nicole Zoraitis and Thana Alexa with Walk on the Wild Side. It is 10:59 and bringing you tunes from the dunes. This is WOMR, 92.1 FM Provincetown and WFMR, 91.3 FM Orleans, streaming around the world at WOMR.org. I'm Scott Penn. This is Lush Life. We have another hour together. I want to say hi to Tess in Hyannis and PJ in P-Town. I'm glad they're both listening. They're both long Lush Life WOMR listeners. Glad they're out there. We've got another hour until Robert Johnson's here with Night Hawk Radio. I've got a couple announcements and I will be right back. Don't go away.

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0: so finally. 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
2: Prince Johnny, you're kind. And Robert will be here in 59 minutes for tonight's edition of Nighthawk Radio. Hope you stay tuned for that. And it's nice having Dave the Nightfly back on WOMR. All right, let's continue with another recording from Afro Blue, a vocal group from Howard University who are pretty terrific. Here they are, What's Going On. We're together till midnight. Don't go away.

Some beautiful stuff on WOMR. Oscar Brown Jr. with A Column of Birds, his composition from 1998. Before that, the Quartet San Francisco String Quartet with Take Six with a Raymond Scott composition, Serenade. And we started with a vocal group from Howard University, Afro Blue, What's Going On. It's 11:15. It's Lush Life here on WOMR. I'm Scott Penn with you till midnight. Lots of music to play in the next 45 minutes. I want to say hi to Harris, who's listening in West Yarmouth. Glad he's out there. Glad you're all out there. Let's not waste any more time. Here's some recordings from Billie Holiday's Decca years. Let's start with That Old Devil Called Love right here on WOMR.

know what to do. Might as well give up the fight.

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I know darn well he'll convince me that he's right again when he sings that siren song. I just gotta tell

straight through Sunday blues. Good morning, heartache, here we go again. Good morning, heartache,

Well, there you have it on WOMR, Ray Gelato, a tenor saxophonist from London with Angel Eyes. We had three from Billie Holiday's Decca years, That Old Devil Called Love, Lover Man, and Good Morning Heartache. It's 11:30. You're listening to Lush Life on WOMR. I'm Scott Penn saying hi to Susan in Truro. 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Also, another shout out to Stephen on the Upper West Side of New York. Glad everyone's listening. All right, Torch Songs between now and midnight. Robert Johnson's here with Nighthawk Radio at midnight. Let's buckle up, folks. Here's Ella Fitzgerald, Black Coffee. Don't go away.

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You never know it, but buddy, I'm a kind of poet.

But the man who plays piano never plays your favorite melody. Joe keeps busy at the bar,

it is time to say goodnight. Our last extended set of Torch songs tonight started with Ella Fitzgerald with Black Coffee, then Marlena Dietrich, recorded at the Café de Paris in 1954 with One for My Baby, then Frank Sinatra with Blues in the Night, and then Al Galadoro and the Bohunks with Love is for the Very Young, also known as the theme from The Bad and the Beautiful. Then Nat King Cole, I Keep Going Back to Joe's, and Lights Out, and in the background, the Ray Gelato Enrique Pedro Quintet with It's the Talk of the Town. It is 11:53. You've been listening to Lush Life on WOMR. I'm Scott Penn. I will be back with you next month on Friday, June 26th, Friday afternoon from 1 to 4 for our usual last Friday afternoon of the month time for us to spend together. Coming up at midnight, it's Nighthawk Radio with Robert Johnson. In a few moments, I'm going to have one of the shortest versions of Lush Life ever recorded. Just 1 minute and 43 seconds of Lush Life with Julie London. Thanks for listening. Thanks for your calls. Have a safe and sane weekend. Take a deep breath. It'll be okay. All right. Thank you.

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My name is Robert Johnson, and this is Nighthawk Radio. Well, John Cornyn, bye-bye, we hardly knew ya. The revenge tour continues, and the more Trump does this, the better our chances of winning the Senate look. But so it goes. I don't know if you saw this, but the new Ice Barbie Mull, whatever his name is, from Oklahoma, floated the idea of pulling all customs agents from blue cities to prevent international travel coming into them, because if they're going to hide and be a sanctuary city, we don't want them to have the services the rest of the country has. Now, beyond being incredibly illegal, it's probably one of the stupidest ideas I think one could possibly float just before the World Cup is getting ready to start. But then, who are we talking about? We're talking about the Trump administration. And stupid is stupid does. All right, so tonight we're going to have kind of a little bit of a mixed bag. We're going to, of course, open with our war songs, Ukraine, Palestine, and Lebanon. Then a special little ditty is a treat. Then we're going to do some EDM and then some Organica, and we're going to close with a tribute to Sonny Rollins, who passed away at the age of 95 just this past week. So, I think it'll be a good show. Should be an interesting one, at least. And let's see, where are we starting from? We're going to start, with the Daughters of Jerusalem and a song called Gaza. And then what the heck was the name of this Ukrainian song? Oh, Robert, don't ever put your papers down. Exit by Klavdia Petrovina. Then Yetatab Wadala by Nancy Ajram, and then a little treat, and then we will get into the EDM. All right, so let's get to it with Gaza.

That, my friends, is Thomas Benjamin Wilde, Esquire, singing. The actual title of the song is Trying to Find a Nicer or Better Insult Than the C Word. And, of course, what this audience came up with was You're an Overdunked Biscuit, which I think is actually appropriate. That's a good insult. I think I may use it sometime. Before that, Ya Tub Tub Wa Dalla by Nancy Ashram of Lebanon. Exit by Klavdia Petrovna of Ukraine, and Gaza by the Daughters of Jerusalem, a Palestinian vocal group. All right, now we're going to get into the EDM section. We're going to open with Titanium, David Guetta featuring Saya, Love Me Now by Konki, Ghosts and Stuff, Dread Deadmouse and Rob Swire, and I think we'll see where we go after that. How's that? Deal? Deal. Okay. Let me stop talking and let the music start playing.

All right, this is Ghosts and Stuff, Dead Mouse 5 and Rob Swire. Before that, Love Me Now by Conky. Yeah, the Dead Mouse 5 songs off the album, for lack of a better name, the extended mixes. Titanium, David Guetta featuring Sia, off of Titanium, yes indeed. And Thank You, Not So Bad, Dimitri Vegas and Like Mike, Tiesto, Dido, W&W, Dimitri Vegas once again, and Like Mike. They mention themselves twice in the credits. Very odd thing to do. All right, you're listening to WOMR, 92.1 FM in Provincetown, WFMR 91.3 FM in Orleans, and of course, streaming about the globe at WOMR.org. My name is Robert Johnson. This is Nighthawk Radio. You can always reach me at robert@womr.org. If you have suggestions, comments, criticisms, if you're a band and you want me to play your music, happy to do it. Just send me something. All right, so let's see what we're doing next. Where are we going? Oh, you can always get us on the app, too. You got to remember the app. Download the app onto your phone, either from Google Play or from the App Store, and then you can listen to us anywhere you can get internet, any time of day or night, and always remember the archives. All music shows are in the archives for 2 weeks after they are broadcast, and all of our podcasts live there forever. They're not podcasts. They're spoken radio shows, but for some reason we call them podcasts now. I don't know why. Maybe that's just because of who we are. What can I tell you? Oh my, how did I get 3 songs of his in a row happening later? That's no good. Yeah, maybe it is. Why can't we? Anyway, don't mind me. What we're coming up to now is Cascade, and then Zoo, and then Port Wave, and then Flux Pavilion, and Turn Breaks. And then we're going to leave the EDM world, and we're going to go into the Organica world. Alrighty then, here we go.

All right. So, what'd we just hear, you're asking? That was Cut Me Out by Flux Pavilion and Turin Breaks. Before that, Shadow Lady by Portwave. Cocaine Model by Zoo. On Your Mind by Cascade. Kick that set off. Alrighty. Just before we go any further, two more items from the outrage department. White House is talking about making all federal employees sign an NDA, which includes in it a phrase that they will take all royalties from what the employees do, but we'll worry about that later. That just, of course, is the best possible way to stifle any chance of a free press or indeed the people knowing what is actually going on. And then in a typically autocratic move, Barry Weiss, the execrable human being who has taken over CBS News, has cleared out the two top producers at 60 Minutes and fired two of their very best reporters, including the one who reported on the Salvadorian jail, my apologies, which is, a typical autocratic move. This is how they work things. One of the producers leaving was talking about self-censorship already on the reporter's part that's been going on at CBS. Interestingly, in a different and more hopeful moment, a scholarship was given to an 18-year-old student, the Edward R. Murrow Scholarship, funded by CBS News, although this may be the last year. And in his acceptance speech, he talked about the fact that Edward R. Murrow would be basically rolling in his grave if he could see what CBS News was doing. The kids. It's all about the kids. And in personal news, my son got engaged. And I am so, so happy for him and his partner. It's a tough world out there, but they're going to do great. All right, let's get back to the music. And we're going, as I said, to Organica. We only have about 9 minutes till the mic check, but we'll fit in what we can on this side of it. We're going to open with Buddha Bar and Samarana doing Sita. Here we go.

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My name is Robert Johnson and this is Nighthawk Radio. I want to thank you all for listening to the first hour, and here we go into the second hour, which will be Organica and then a little tribute to Sonny Rollins at the end. Great jazz player who died in the past week or so. All right, what did we just hear? We ended with Dunya by Nine Toes, and before that, Sita by Buddha Bar and Samarana. Now we're getting the Gobi Desert Collective, Slow Nomaden, and Genwa Nemon will give us A Night in Beirut. Gobi Desert Collective will give us Noor. Slow Nomaden will by himself, or theirselves rather, give us Mountain Spirits and Eternal Blue Sky. Zach Wilson and Driscao will give us Lala Mira, and G-O-D-A, Goda, Hot Oasis, and Obata will give us Al Kawak, and if we get to it, yeah, we will. Merake, Eritna, and Anatolian Sessions gives us Space Home. I may drop one of the Slow Nomaden songs to make sure I have enough time for Sonny Rollins, but we shall see how that goes. Anyhow, thank you all very much for listening. Remember, you can always reach me at robert@womr.org. Here we go with Noor by Gobi Desert Collective.

Personally, I might call that last one ED Organica. But there you have it. That was Al Kawakp by Goda, Hot Oasis, and Obada. Before that, Space Home by Mariki Eretna and Anatolia Sessions. Lalamira by Zach Wilson and Driss Koyo. Eternal Blue Sky and A Night in Beirut, both by Slow Nomaden, although A Night in Beirut also included Jenwa Ninmon. And Noor by the Gobi Desert Collective, Open That Set. And now we're going to get into Sonny Rollins. These are two songs that he particularly liked. They're on his own personal playlist. He passed at 95 about a week and a half ago. Great jazz player. If you don't know him, look him up, because he's well worth it. And we're going to get maybe two songs in, because that's the way it goes sometimes. But

0: regarded as the greatest tenor saxophonist of the bebop and hard bop time period, and quite possibly the greatest tenor saxophonist who has ever been involved in the jazz scene. Currently, as I said, he passed away recently, and right now we are listening, we will unfortunately not get it all in, we are listening to I Can't Get Started live at the Village Vanguard, and before that we had Plain Jane. Just an amazing player. I want to thank you all for being here tonight and listening and being with me. This has been Nighthawk Radio, and I am Robert Johnson. And this is WOMR 92.1 FM in Provincetown and WFMR 91.3 FM in Orleans. Thank you all very, very much for listening and being here. 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
5: Listen, I just want to say that I know you've been out of sorts. Cracked phone, eyes wide, high screen report. Restless leg, chewed sleeve, keen to abort. French exit, Irish goodbye, he's in the door. But I mean it, when I met you, I could...

0: your default settings. 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Think of dreams you never want to end, annoying glances, second chances, a chance encounter with a friend. 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
1: Artificial heaven's warm beating hearts.

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Try to catch it with our hands and it disappears in the mirror image of the perpetual demand and one big joke. You've been taught to distrust yourself, protected under a guise of perfection. But honestly, mate, I think you're everything and more. 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It's easy to lose sight. I'm not religious, but when I think of you, I believe in the divine. I want to build you a shrine, and everyone you know can add a wee totem, an object, you and yours and me and mine, you and yours and me and mine. And maybe you just feel like staying for a little bit more time.

Welcome aboard, my friends. You are tuned to Modern Jet Set. Thank you for flying the fancy skies. My name is Iris Berkeley. I am your pilot and your flight attendant for flight number 298 of the soundtrack to your utterly fabulous Secret Agent Oh So Funky Life. And this time we took off with Peck, that's Nico and Jake's, teaming up with Irish spoken word artist Kate Ireland on a 2025 social media sensation, a single called No More Trouble. And in the background right now is Blockhead, that's Tony Simon out of New York, with a somewhat racy title track of his 2020 COVID-19 quarantine record, Core and Peace. All right, if you need anything at all during this flight, because we're going a little bit of everywhere, you can just hit that button above your head with a picture of a martini glass on it, and someone will be around to help you out shortly. Or if you'd like to email us, you can do that anytime, day or night. You can reach the flight deck at mail@modernjetset.com. There is a lot of globetrotting, and we will be deploying that disco ball, so you want to stash those dancing shoes underneath the seat in front of you. Feel free. It's Modern Jet Set.

0: people getting together, having a good time, enjoying themselves, and getting away from the everyday problems of life. What do you think it is?
1: 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And the rhythm and the love.
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2: 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And what you can do with the rhythm and the love.

Thank you for flying with Modern Jet Set. I am Iris Berkeley. We are coming up on a third of the way through this hour-long flight, and we had some big disco vibes that kind of took us time traveling into the Middle East. Started it off, though, with Joshua Itahen from what might be one of my favorite records of 2026. It's called I Know You're Hurting, Everyone Is Hurting, Everyone Is Trying, You've Got to Try. The song was This Is My Place. After that, Aura the Molecule from her sophomore release from 2025, Dance Therapy. We heard Prince of the Rhythm, and then took it back in time with some disco from Raja Zar, namely Give Me Disco. He's a Lebanese drummer and producer who was credited for having produced the Arab world's first music video. And in the background right now is Omar Khorshid, an Egyptian guitarist, in a pretty off-kilter cover of the classic Popcorn on Wagram Music's Oriental Rare Groove. We'll keep things in this sort of global groove for a little while longer, but if you need anything in the meantime, it's mail at modernjetset.com. Kick back, relax, and thanks for flying.

some psych rock vintage and modern to bring us to the halfway point of today's Modern Jet Set flight. First up was Altın Gün from their sixth record, Garip, the Amsterdam-based Turkish psych rock powerhouse. The song was Gel Yanima Gel, and we just heard from the Battered Ornaments from back in 1969 from the record Mantelpiece. It was the Crosswords and the Safety Pins. So like I said, we're halfway through today's Modern Jet Set flight. We're going to pick up the tempo and jet back to the future. So hold on tight, and as always, thank you for flying the fancy skies.

It's Modern Jet Set. Thank you ever so much for joining us on this little hour-long sky party. And we just enjoyed some very good vibes from China and Japan, respectively. Via Seattle actually started off with Chinese American Bear, the experimental indie Chinese pop rock duo of Ann Tong and Bryce Barston. From 2024's Wah, we heard Feelin' Fuzzy. Aki, after that, Japanese artist with a track that was described by one critic as post-city pop. We heard Mine to Give from 2025. And then Yuma Abe, that's the frontman of Never Young Beach, with a solo record inspired by Japan of the 1950s and 1960s, came out in 2024 called Hotel New Yuma. The song was Friends. Right now in the background, Orgone, the 8-piece soul machine out of LA from their 2020 record Connection. This one is called The Vice Yard. And I think we're going to keep these soulful feels for a little while longer. If, though, you find yourself in need of a little Jet Set lovin' during the rest of your week, you can always find an instant replay of this most recent flight on modernjetset.com, plus archives and other

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Or you can always say hi anytime you'd like at mail@modernjetset.com. It is always nice to hear from you. So we got a few more tracks before we reach that final destination. I hope you enjoy. Thanks so much for flying. It's Modern Jet Set.

And friends, we are beginning our final descent here on Modern Jet Set, accompanied by Denver band Death by Dub, with a song about a band member's cat called Dub for Maggie. Also heard from the new one from Joey Quinones, The Sincere's vocalist. We heard Don't Be Late from 2026's In a Soul Steady Situation. Les Imprimés out of Norway from Fading Forward, we heard With You. And started off with Michelle David and the True Tones with Seasons from Soul Woman. I'm Iris Berkeley. I want to thank you for joining me on today's Flight of Fancy. If you heard anything you liked, you can always get this most recent flight and a full archive over at modernjetset.com. But until we meet again, stay safe, stay sane, stay sassy, and most importantly, stay sexy, my friends.

0: 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DJ Johnny Jam here. I am the Jaminator and host of WOMR's Cape Cod Big Band, the Cape's only big band show. 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
0: And welcome to this week's edition of FM Odyssey. This is Fred Migliori. Glad you could join us. That was Miracles, of course, from the Jefferson Starship from the album Red Octopus. And sometimes things just need to be said. And that is a beautiful song and a beautiful way to say it as our journey begins today on FM Odyssey.

I was happy as a lark, but now I go for walks, to the movies, maybe to the park. Have a seat on the same old bench to watch the children play. You know, tomorrow's their future.

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You know, it's funny.

Linda Ronstadt, of course, from her second solo album called Silk Purse and the song Long, Long Time. And before that, we heard Done a Lot of Wrong Things from Paul Butterfield's Better Days album. And Have You Seen Her from the Shy Lights? When was the last time you heard that on the radio? That actually came out as a single in 1971. And Pretty Maids All in a Row from the Eagles from the album When Hell Freezes Over. And we started out with David Wilcox and Last Chance Waltz from his album called Home Again. We have a lot more coming up. If you'd like to email me with your comments or requests, it's fred@fmodyssey.com.

0: You know, around this time of the year, and every year for me, I don't think it's so much that when I have a birthday that it makes me realize that I'm a year older, but whenever we get to the May-June timeframe, like we are here in 2026, and I drive past a school or an elementary school and I see, you know, school's out for the summer, I think of the Alice Cooper song. But beyond that, I just really, really feel my age when I see that. It's like I think of the Joni Mitchell song, The Circle Game, which is obviously happening to a lot of those families every time somebody graduates from elementary school or high school or whatever. And I started thinking about my high school years, and I don't know why this song popped into my brain, but it's called Trouble from the self-titled debut album from Spanky and Our Gang in 1967. Do what you will with that thought as our journey continues on FM Odyssey.
1: Trouble, trouble, trouble, trouble, trouble, trouble, trouble, trouble, trouble, trouble, trouble, trouble, trouble, trouble, trouble, trouble,
2: trouble, trouble, trouble, trouble. Hold it right there, friends. Either you're closing your eyes to a situation you do not wish to acknowledge, or you are unaware of the caliber of disaster indicated by the presence of a pool table in your community. A pool table, don't you understand? Just because it's modern times, just because it's 1912, that don't give our kids a right to walk down the road of life using a pool cue for a crutch. Now I'm a billiard player, say I'm a billiard player, say I'm always proud to say. I consider the hours I spend with a cue in my hand are golden. Helps develop a keen eye, cool head, you know, horse sense. Did you ever try to give yourself an ironclad lead from a three-rail billiard shot? Well, just as I say, it takes judgment, brains, and maturity to score in this balkaline game. I say any boob can take and shove a ball into a pocket, and they call that slop. Why, it's a first real step on a road to the depths of degradation. First, it's a little air medicinal wine from a teaspoon, then beer from a bottle, and before you know it, your son'll be playing for money in a pinchback suit, listening to some big out-of-town Jasper. He'll tell about a horse race gamble. Not a wholesome trotting race, no, but the kind where the jockey sets right down on the horse.
3: I'd like to see some stuck-up jockey boy sitting on Dan Patch. Make your blood boil?
4: No, I should say.
2: Oh, yeah?

parents, I'll be perfectly frank. Did you ever wonder what kind of conversation goes on while they're loafing around that hall? They'll be trying out Bebo, trying out Cubiz, trying out cigarettes like a nicotine fiend, and bragging all about how they're gonna cover up a telltale breath with sense. And one fine night, they'll leave that pool hall heading for the dance at the armory. Libertine men, scarlet women, gonna drag your son and my daughter down to the arms of a jungle animal instinct. Friends, the idle mind is the devil's playground. Trouble.

0: Fathers of River City, heed the telltale signs of corruption. When your son goes out, does he rebuckle his knickerbockers below the knee?
1: Is there a nicotine stain on his index finger?
2: Perhaps a dime novel hidden in the corn crib?
3: Is he starting to memorize jokes out of Captain Billy's whiz bang?
0: Are certain words creeping into his conversation? Words like,
3: Swell.
1: So's your old man.
0: Get it? And...
4: Bon voyage, Titanic!
3: What has that got to do with it?
0: Well, that's all, my friend.

The title track of the 1969 album from the Rolling Stones called Let It Bleed. And I think I was maybe 10 years old when that record came out. And I went over to my childhood friend's house, and his mother always reminded me of Joan Baez. And his father always reminded me of General Patton. He was always walking around in army fatigues, and they just seemed, even at 10 years old to me, that that was just like a clash of chemistry. I don't know how they made that work. But you would not expect someone who plays the role of General Patton to even allow Let It Bleed to be heard in their home. But who am I? I was just a kid. Before that, we heard Way Past Midnight. That's the title track of the Pork Belly Futures album, In Trouble in Paradise, the Souther Hillman Fury Band, the title track of that album, and Trouble from Spanky and Our Gang, from their self-titled debut album in 1967. And that song, of course, originally appeared in the Broadway musical, The Music Man, that came out in 1957. Coming up in our next hour, songs about vehicles. We did this a number of years ago, back in 2007. And I thought maybe it needed a little bit of a facelift. So that's what we're going to do. In the meantime, I'm sure you heard the news that the legendary saxophone player Sonny Rollins passed away this week at the age of 95. And I was thinking, because we're celebrating the 100th birthday of Miles Davis this year, that I should play something that the two of them played on together. And it's actually an album called Dig that was released in 1951. We're going to hear some of the title track of that. And this was one of Miles Davis's earliest recordings on the LP format. If you'd like to email me with your comments or requests, it's Fred at fmodyssey.com.

Bob Weiser here for the Harwich Cranberry Festival, presenting Canada's brilliant singer-songwriter James Keelahan at the 204 in Harwich on Saturday, June 13th. James Keelahan is a multiple Juno Award and Canadian Folk Music Award winner, making his first Cape Cod appearance in nearly 10 years. 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Doors open at 7 o'clock, music at 7:30 for James Keelahan, Saturday, June 13th,

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6: 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Heard right here on WOMR and WFMR on alternate Sunday afternoons from 1 p.m. to 4 p.m. I hope you never quite know what to expect from my show, because I often don't know either. 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
12: 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This is Fred Migliori. Back in 2004, we did a theme about cars, and I thought maybe it would be a good time to breathe some new life into it. And this is the Beatles on FM Odyssey.

0: And I'll be praying to my higher self.
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0: Don't let me down.
1: Don't let me down.
0: Keep my feet on the ground.
1: Keep my feet on the ground.

0: Our theme is cars or anything with four or more wheels. And did you know that the Stills Young album that Stephen Stills and Neil Young did together was actually supposed to be a Crosby, Stills, Nash and Young album? How do I know that? Take a listen.
1: What happened is that Neil came to my house in San Francisco and said, "Hey, Willie, man, I got a tape of four Stephen songs, and I've got four, man. Do you think you and Crosby have got some songs, man? We can make a record." And that turned into a shambles, too. Crosby and I were there for 2 or 3 weeks putting all our harmonies on there. We had to come back to Los Angeles to finish a record we were making called Whistling Down the Wire. In the meantime, Stephen and Neil had to add product out because they had booked a tour. But David and I had to go back to Los Angeles to finish our record, and so they took our voices off the entire record and put it out as a Stills Young album. Madness, eh?
0: A bit, yeah. Well, you know, I mean, maybe we should play a song from the album that you're referring to, which is the only Stills Young album there is, and it's called Long May You Run, and this is the title track. Graham Nash is my guest today on FM Odyssey.

Now you know the rest of that story. Long May You Run, the title track from the Stills Young Band, and Fun, Fun, Fun from the Beach Boys, Ancient Highway from Van Morrison's album, Days Like These, Truck Driving Man from the Grassroots, Leaving It All Behind, Highway Song from the self-titled Aztec Two-Step album, Keep On Truckin' from Hot Tuna's Burgers, and Drive My Car from the Beatles. Our show today is about cars. If you'd like to email me with your comments or requests, it's Fred at fmodyssey.com.

0: And that was the original version of the song Mustang Sally. That's right. It was written by Mack Rice and recorded by him in 1965. And the version that you're probably most familiar with, all of us actually, is the Wilson Pickett version, who had a hit with that the following year in 1966. Before that, from the brilliant Linda Ronstadt album called Heart Like a Wheel, we heard the great Lowell George song called Willin'. And Old 55 before that, from the Eagles' third album called On the Border, and two songs from Jeff Beck. We heard Freeway Jam from Blow by Blow, and then we heard the original quadraphonic SQ vinyl pressing of the song Highways that was on the album The Jeff Beck Group that was released in 1972. And we started out with Highway from the Moody Blues from their album called Keys to the Kingdom. Our entire show today is the theme of vehicles, or vehicles, depending on where you live. And we'll have some more of this theme coming up after we take a break. If you'd like to email me with your comments or requests, it's Fred at fmodyssey.com.
1: Hi, this is Ira Wood, the guy who asks questions on The Lowdown, and I have one for you. 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When my mom passed away, I inherited a bit more than her old clunker. 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Haggling with car salesmen was not my idea of a pleasant way to spend Saturdays. 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

I was toting my pack along the dusty Winnemucca Road, when along came a semi with a high and canvas covered load. Well, if you're going to Winnemucca Mac, then with me you can ride. And so I climbed into the cab, and then I settled down inside. He asked me if I'd seen a road with so much dust and sand, and I said, listen, bud, I've traveled every road in this here land.

Anderson. Hey, Lynn Anderson.

like to do a song of great social and political import. It goes like this. Oh Lord, won't you buy me a Mercedes Benz? My friends all drive Porsches, I must make amends. Worked hard all my lifetime, no help from my friends. So oh Lord, won't you buy me a Mercedes Benz? Oh Lord, won't you buy me a color TV? Dialing $4 is trying to find me. I wait for delivery each day until 3. So, oh Lord, won't you buy me a color TV? Oh Lord, won't you buy me a night on the town? I'm counting on you, Lord. Please don't let me down. Prove that you love me and buy the next round. Oh Lord, won't you buy me a night on the town? Everybody, oh Lord, won't you buy me a Mercedes Benz? My friends all drive Porsches, I must make amends. Worked hard all my lifetime, no help from my friends. So, oh Lord, won't you buy me a Mercedes Benz? That's it.

That is some vintage vinyl from Dion and the album Return of the Wanderer and Looking for the Heart of Saturday Night. Mercedes-Benz before that from Janis Joplin, who recorded that song 3 days before she was found dead, and that's from the album Pearl. And On the Road Again from Canned Heat, from Boogie with Canned Heat, from all the way back in 1968. Truckin' from the Grateful Dead from the American Beauty album, The Highwayman, featuring Waylon Jennings, Johnny Cash, Willie Nelson, and Kris Kristofferson from their self-titled debut album in 1985. And then we heard I've Been Everywhere from Johnny Cash along with Lynn Anderson from The Best of the Johnny Cash Show, 1969 through 1971. And then we started out with the Pure Prairie League and the title track of their album Two Lane Highway. Well, if you haven't figured it out yet, we're doing an entire show about vehicles. And we'll have more of that to come after this very short break. If you'd like to email me with your comments or requests, information is available at fmodyssey.com.

can wait all night. What's it gonna be, boy? Yes or no? What's it gonna be, boy? Yes?

Take Me Home, Country Roads, and that wraps up our entire theme show today about vehicles, and that was from the John Denver album called Poems, Prayers, and Promises that was released 55 years ago in 1971. That female vocalist that you heard on that song, her name is Taffy Nivert. She was married to Bill Danoff. And those two and John Denver wrote that song, but a little bit later on in the 70s, her and Bill formed the Starland Vocal Band, and yes, that's her voice in the song Afternoon Delight. Spirit in the Night before that from Bruce Springsteen, from Greetings from Asbury Park, Radar Love from Golden Earring from their album called Moontan, and Rapid Roy, the Stock Car Boy from Jim Croce's album You Don't Mess Around with Jim, and we started out with Paradise by the Dashboard Lights from Meatloaf from the album Bat Out of Hell

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I'd like to graciously thank Paul Porzio in D.C., Marshall Wright in Florida, Steve Matteo and Al Basio in New York, and a special thank you to my late friend and mentor, Pete Fornatel, for inspiring me to do this show. 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Until next week, pay attention to the poets. You need them, and you know it.

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1: And there goes Fred. Thank you for another great show, Fred. So good to hear those songs. In fact, you're going to hear one more of them, one of them again later on in this program. It's 6 o'clock. Good morning. 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Namaste.

0: Ode to the Sun God, and that was Rahul Sharma from his album Call of the Valley. And before that, we had two pieces from Ustad Sajat Khan. We had Jishe Pe Nazar Dali, which is translated as a romantic Sufi song. And but I suspect that's not really the literal translation of that title. And we also had the vocal Bin Deka Sajjan. And we started off with the Seven Chakra Gayatri Mantra from Deva Pramal's first album, Into Light. Into Light. Good morning, everyone, and welcome to Namaste. The sun is indeed out after a day of rain and wind. We had a nor'easter. I didn't really realize that's what we were having, but temperatures dropped. And there was a great deal of swaying and rustling and noise in the gardens. But the sun is out. Things are hopefully drying up just a little, and we did have some rain, so that's good for the ground. What else is good for you? So many things. Let me get some announcements going. I want to let you know that programming on WOMR is supported by business members like the Arts Foundation of Cape Cod. You can learn more at their website, artsfoundation.org, or by calling them at 508-362-0066. 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This June, four summer fellows will join the Independent to spend 10 weeks learning the principles and practice of community journalism. 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Community members interested in hosting can learn more by emailing Janet at localjournalismproject.org. And I bet you can get information about how to support them in the future. All right. And a couple of good programs are coming your way on the radio. But why don't we let the DJs tell you all about their shows?
1: 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It happens every Monday morning from 6 to 9 a.m. I play a wide range of music from psychedelic folk to emerging Icelandic pop. 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Yeah, bookstores are still a thing. So tune in here on WOMR, Mondays from 6 a.m. to 9 a.m.
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0: So you can catch those programs on the radio tomorrow and Tuesday. What also is coming up is, what's going on? All right, let me see if I can get these things adjusted here. Tickets are available for the 12th annual Cape Cod Women's Music Festival taking place on June 27th at the Payomet Performing Arts Center in Truro. This year's festival will bring local and regional talent, including Gentlemen Brawlers, Vanna Pichella, Sarah Burrell, Moselle, Drama Queens, Katie Flynn, and Martha Campbell. The festival is emceed by Zoe Lewis. The doors will open at 6 o'clock, and the show starts at 7. General admission and VIP tickets to this year's festival are available at CapeCodWomensMusicFestival.com. Business sponsorships are still available, and as always, proceeds from this event will benefit the Cape Wellness Collaborative. All right. I want to play a couple of songs now. I'm going to dedicate. I just received news that a very dear old friend of mine passed. And I was thinking there are very few purely enlightened souls that I've met in my life, but Rachel was one. She leaves enormous legacy and sense of community, and many people are grieving at her loss, but also knowing that you know, this is life. But once I was in a car with four of us were driving somewhere, and Rachel and two of our friends just broke into song a cappella. So I want to play that song and another one.

I'm going to just interrupt the beginning of this song by Natasha Atlas there to say that you are listening to WOMR 92.1 FM Provincetown and WFMR 91.3 FM Orleans. 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I'm going to play this Natasha Atlas song. We just heard from Ayub Ogada, 1%. And we also heard a couple of tracks from my friend Rachel from Stevie Wonder. All right, and then we'll get to Stardate just a little past 7 o'clock.

0: From the album Diaspora, that's Natasha Atlas with Dub Yalil. And now let's take a listen to Stardate, the very last one for May, because this is
1: Stardate, May 31st. It's early in the long winter night at the South Pole, but a few dozen scientists and others have settled in at a research base there. They monitor the weather and climate, listen to rumbles in the ice below, and watch auroras dancing in the dark skies above. And they operate observatories that study the universe beyond. One of those observatories is buried in the ice. Known as IceCube, it's a set of thousands of light detectors. They look for evidence of neutrinos, particles that are produced in the sun, exploding stars, and other powerful objects and events. They almost never interact with other matter. But when one does interact, by smashing into an ice molecule, it produces a quick flash of light. Studying that flicker reveals details about the neutrino, including its origin. And that tells scientists more about the body that created it. Another observatory, the South Pole Telescope, studies the afterglow of the Big Bang. Known as the cosmic microwave background, it's a sort of haze that fills the entire universe. Tiny fluctuations in the haze reveal details about the birth of the first stars and galaxies. Water vapor in the atmosphere absorbs microwaves, but the South Pole is almost 2 miles high, and it's so cold that there's almost no water vapor in the skies above it. That allows the 10-meter dish to study the background glow in great detail, under the clear, dark skies at the bottom of the world. You can follow us on social media and through our website, stardate.org. For the University of Texas McDonald Observatory, I'm Billy Henry.
0: And thank you, Billy Henry, for that. A couple of notes from Town Crier. Let's see what we've got. We've got something. Oh, where did it go? Here it is. The Cape Symphony Orchestra presents Voices of Spring, Mahler 5. Excuse me. Today, Sunday, May 31st at 3 p.m. at the Barnstable Performing Arts Center in Hyannis, conducted by music director Alyssa Wang. 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All right, and let's see. You can join Candace Hammond for launch of Book 3 in her Cranberry Harbor series, Summer in Cranberry Harbor, on June 14. The book signing, which includes a conversation with Susan Blood, takes place 1 to 2 p.m. at C. Howell Bookshop, 44 Main Street in Orleans. Hammond's newest novel offers a heartfelt portrait of small-town life by the sea through the eyes of a strong woman who chooses to stay on the Cape. Excuse me. Goodness. 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All right. Let's see. Let's do some more announcements. We've got Cape Cod Big Band coming up at 9 o'clock. Johnny Jams will be in the studio, and let's hear from him.
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3: 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DJ Johnny Jam here. I am the Jaminator and host of WOMR's Cape Cod Big Band, the Cape's only big band show. 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Solid, Ted.

from the album The Best of Fairuz Legend. We had Fairuz singing Al Bosto, which is a kind of a fun, romantic, nostalgic song about riding on a bus and remembering beautiful eyes. And before that, we had a few from Suad Masi. We had Chobani and Gir Enta from that wonderful first album, Deb. And Chobani was from Zagate. And then we had April March, who I just discovered. She's been around, but a French singer from the album Chick Habit. And then we had a few from Radhika. We had Starry Eyes, and then the theme from Radhika spelled out for David Lynch, which bears more than a passing resemblance, shall we say, from the more recent song by the Marias. No One Noticed. It's kind of interesting, right? Anyway, let's see, a couple of announcements. You're listening to Namaste. My name's Indira. I'm happy to be here this morning. It's still sunny, which is really good. We need some sun. And, you know, we've had cosmic explosions. We've had chilly weather coming in. But I just read this wonderful announcement for gardeners on Cape Cod. Do not panic. Just think of this as light jacket weather for your basil, as opposed to like pulling them all out. I'm sure my basil, my eggplant, my tomatoes are all suffering, but you know, we'll see if they rally. Anyway, announcements. Yes, I do have a few. Let me tell you that. Programming on WOMR is underwritten by the Furies Cleaning Service. 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All right. Excuse me. 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And let's see. Oh, yeah, a couple more for you. We have this. 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That's today, May 31st. 20 Summers presents an evening of classical music and poetry at Pilgrim Monument. 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Bach, Aaron Copland, John Cage, and William Grant Still, alongside readings by award-winning novelists M.T. Anderson and Julia Glass, sharing selections from writers including Karen Desai, Frank O'Hara, Langston Hughes, and Provincetown painter Charles Hawthorne. Tickets and more details online at 20summers.org. And then finally, let's do one more. Programming on WOMR is underwritten by Wellfleet Restaurant Week, happening now through Tuesday. 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All right. What shall we listen to now? What's the brand new from Lenachi?

0: Okay, I'll jump in here as my system isn't quite cooperating, but we just heard two songs from New Jazz Underground from an album called Hoodies. We heard Pseudo Latin Vibe and One One's One. And before that, we heard from Boards of Canada. And then two from Lean Alchi, Let's Live for Today, which was, I think, from Pachinko, and brand new from them, Here Comes That Crow. It is 8 o'clock. All right, it's 8 o'clock. The time has moved very, very quickly today, as it generally does here on Namaste, I'm finding lately. 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My name's Indira. I'll be here with you for another hour, and then we've got Cape Cod Big Band coming up at 9 o'clock, so do stay tuned. All right. A couple of announcements. I want to let you know that programming on WOMR is underwritten by Siemens Bank, Cape Cod's first community bank. 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All right. Let's see. Let me thank some wonderful people who support Namaste, because this program is made possible by members like you and sustaining members like Martin and Barbara, Marcy Feller and Gabby Hanna, Justine, Paul and Joe, Shasha Shat Shavadzi, Mama Squinjili, I hope you're feeling better, Mama Squinjili, Stephanie Helm, Naomi and Fred, Mary Ann and Bob Schaufus, David from Nantucket, Gretchen Romney Tanzer, Tina Ryman, Tony G, Bob and Sally Rhoda, Saroja Ganesan, that's my mom, Genevieve Martin, Jack Connolly, Greg Sobchuk in memory of his brother Michael, Rick Savage, Roberta Jackson and Ray Cullen, Deborah Kay, Barbara Eastman, Donnie Moore, Tony Squinjili, and Captain Ken. 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All right, and let's see if I can do... Oh, we've got one more announcement here. Let's see, where can I find it? I can find it probably... There we go.
1: Bob Weiser here for the Harwich Cranberry Festival, presenting Canada's brilliant singer-songwriter James Keelahan at the 204 in Harwich on Saturday, June 13th. James Keelahan is a multiple Juno Award and Canadian Folk Music Award winner, making his first Cape Cod appearance in nearly 10 years. 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
0: Oops, and then let's see, one more announcement here. Programming on WOMR is underwritten by the Center for Coastal Studies. From disentangling whales and sea turtles to removing plastics and other debris from our beaches, the Center for Coastal Studies is dedicated to preserving and protecting our marine ecosystems and coastal environment. 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Lots of whales out there lately I've been seeing on social media, but how much better to see them in the ocean, right? All right, let me try Dominique Fille-Aimé again. Perhaps. Perhaps not. Here we go.

A little Aretha there, Long and Winding Road, her cover of the Beatles. And then before that, we had the Sundays with two songs. We had Wild Horses, their cover of the Rolling Stones song, and then their song from their album Reading, Writing, and Arithmetic, Here's Where the Story Ends. And then two from Kyuhyun, A Million Pieces, and then Confession Is Not Flashy. And I wanted to play Dominique Fil-Aimé, but I could not get to her. So I'll try again next week. And let's see. Oh, let me do a couple of announcements. I see that Johnny Jams is in the house, so he'll be with you at 9 o'clock. Got a little bit more than a half an hour of music left here. On Namaste. 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They also provide installations, maintenance, and conversions of both propane and oil heating systems. 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And then one last announcement. 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And we thank them for their support. I don't know. I went down a little bit of a rabbit hole yesterday, and I started thinking about Jackson Browne. So I'm going to play a little bit of Jackson Browne. We're going to hear some kind of oldies. Here we go. Do little Bruce Springsteen. And I don't know. Just got me there.

last night, and a magic rat drove his sleek machine over the Jersey state line. Barefoot girl sitting on the hood of a Dodge, drinking.

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Coming up, Cape Cod Big Band. We get the radio on.

Thanks very much for such a warm welcome. You're very beautiful, very sweet, very gracious, very generous, and all the kids in the band want you to know that we do love you madly.

Well, welcome. Sunday morning, 9 a.m. It is time for Cape Cod Big Band. I am DJ Johnny Jam. I am the Jaminator. And we'll be jaminating for 3 big hours today, getting all the swing we can get in. We have the usual tomfoolery, but we also have some fab, smoking hot swing to play, and some special stuff. I found a concert recorded in 1939 of the Glenn Miller Band in Carnegie Hall, and we're gonna play that thing, the whole set. It's wild, it great fidelity. It's amazing. It's sort of the band that played on most of the big hits from 39 and 40. So that'll be in our next hour, I believe, assuming the schedule works as anticipated. And we'll make it smoke. Also, what else? This is a bonus show, right? I'm on usually every second and fourth Sunday, which I was. That was fourth was last week, but it's a bonus one, and it's you know, who should do this, Jane or myself, and we agreed to an arm wrestling, and she beat me 2 out of 3, so I got to do this one, Ed, but believe me, I'm really excited for it, and it's going to be a little unusual because I have some longer format stuff to play. So usually the big band swing stuff from the 30s, since it had to fit on a 78, 10-inch 78, it's only, you know, 3 and change minutes that can fit. So the songs tend to be short, but we're going to be stretching them out just a little bit and having some fun as we listen to the Pops behind us.

an appropriate tune for me, Fiddle Faddle. Certainly Mrs. Jaminator would agree. So let's give it some juice and cut it loose. Some smokin' big band. Some smokin' swing. What should we start with? Because, as usual, we have 10 pounds of music in a 5-pound bag. How about this one?

0: The Waltzing Cat. For my cat, special request. She's a big Pops fan. This, of course, a Leroy Anderson favorite from the Arthur Fiedler era. Anyway, what were we listening to? We started out the set with Buddy Rich, Dateless Brown. Then Bunny Berrigan, Mahogany Hall Stomp. Charlie Spivak and his orchestra, Charlie Horse. I don't know what the yelling was at the beginning of that. Sorry if it was a little startling, but probably got you out of bed. And that's our main job here on a Sunday morning. Then, Andy Kirk and his Clouds of Joy. Take it and get. And all the little solos were taking it. And then another Andy Kirk, this one with Mary Lou Williams, Walkin' and Swingin'. So let me tell you a few announcements here, things we'd like you to know. 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Okay. And how about if we check in on this?
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0: 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All right, it's time to get back to it. What do we got in store for you here? Okay, again, at the in the next hour, we're going to be playing the 1939 concert, Glenn Miller, live at Carnegie Hall. Incredible fidelity for the time, much better than I think the records were. So wake up the kids for this. I think this is something pretty much right up there with the moon landing you don't want to miss. But while we're waiting and building suspense, we could still play some swinging, smoking hot swing. How about, what would be a good one to do here? How about, oh yeah, here's something that's near and dear to my heart. The Jaminator here. And again, you were listening to DJ Johnny Jam. I am the Jaminator. Cape Cod Big Band Show here on WMR. And Jaminator has a new roof. Jaminator has an empty bank account. And it inspired me to play this tune from Porgy and Bess. You maybe can guess. Here we go.

All right, Ella, thank you very much. That was Ella and the Duke, of course. The E&D Blues. Before that, I Got Plenty of Nothing, my theme song, or at least my banking theme song, from Porgy and Bess. That was Ella and Louie. So we had a lot of Ella so far this morning. Anyway, we're going to play a tune from a group that Ann McDermott turned me on to, and it's Tom Kubis and his band, and this tune is from the old school album called Sweaty Night.

Okay, swinging. We're smoking. Now, we're going to do a little tomfoolery, as I like to say. As I mentioned early on, the gateway drug for me to get into swing was, a lot of it was came from my father with Love Swing and, you know, Miller and so on. But by myself, I dug it because it was swing music on cartoons, right? Betty Boop, you know, Cab Calloway, Popeyes, all sorts of stuff had swing. I played one from the Jetsons, even, a little swing in there. Dobie Gillis, some of my favorites. At any rate, I found a Betty Boop cartoon called Sally Swing. Apparently, they were trying to modernize Betty a little bit, not that she needed it, because she's

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But, you know, they wanted to appeal to those kids, you know, who love that swing stuff. So they came up with this character called Sally Swing, and she conducts the band, dances a little at a music college. So we are going to play the soundtrack to that, assuming I can get my technology down. But one quick note, the voice of Sally Swing is actually Rose Marie. That's the one who played Sally Rogers on the Dick Van Dyke Show. So it's hard for me to put those two together, but, you know, I think once you hear the tune, you'll dig it. So let's see if I can make this all work. And if it doesn't work, of course, we blame it on the bossa nova. So here we go. We do this one and then this.

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Betty Boop, Rosemary, wicked good. Let's continue our pastiche of swing. How about this one?

Okay, that was the Barcelona Big Band and Hoppin' Mad. They were hopping. It's the Barcelona Big Blues Band, to get that nomenclature proper. All right, a couple of announcements. First of all, the most important one, this program is made possible by members like you and sustaining members like Pamela Avila Smith in memory of Captain Richard Smith, Barb and Bill Hill, Rich and Junie Pessy, Havana Moss, Neil and Lynn Miller, Linda and Bill Novak, Nancy's Tiger, Joe and Brian Foriello and Hyde, Pam and Joyce, Peter Burgess in memory of Maureen Burgess, Joe and Meredith Zona, Stephanie Helm in memory of Henry Fisher, Russ and Nancy Braun, Steve and Donna Severian, Kent and Laura Dickey, Sarah Fisher, Susan Bernstein, Nancy Golden and Al Davis, Fran Sullivan and David Badeau, Gillian McKenzie, David and Nancy Wilbur, Mark Berry, David Sylvia, Justin Pollich, and Kathy Whitelaw in memory of Rodney Whitelaw. 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And this is starting hour two of Cape Cod Big Band. I'm your host, DJ Johnny Jam. I am the Jaminator, and we'll be jaminating for another 2 hours up until who's coming on next? It's Atomic Moon, Moonfang. And then it's Omnipop. So keep your dial tuned right where it is, or your computer or your app or whatever you got, because smoking hot swing and hot tunes the rest of the day. So let's play one or two things, and then we're going to come into the Glenn Miller concert at Carnegie Hall. So let me prep that up while you're listening to something else. Something good, though. I mean, I'm not going to stick you with something else here. How about this one?

0: affords me great joy to have my...
1: All right, that's the Bossa Nova's fault. I had everything queued up here, and then I think it was a hair trigger on the mouse, and...

0: Well, since we interrupted that sing for your supper, let's get into the Glenn Miller stuff before I hurt myself. This is a dangerous job being a DJ. Stretched, hamstrings, all sorts of different ailments. So, the Glenn Miller concert. In 1939, on October 6th, the ASCAP group, American Society of Composers, Authors, and Publishers, they're the ones who dole out the cash to the creators. Probably not enough of it, but at any rate, they were celebrating their 25th anniversary and with an event at Carnegie Hall in New York. And they ended up with a concert with four bands, major bands from that era: Fred Waring and his Pennsylvanians, Paul Whiteman, the legendary, Benny Goodman, and Glenn Miller. And it was, again, 1939. The recording is much better than the usual sort of acoustic transcription kind of thing, a full electronic. Very, very good for the era. Well, this concert was recorded but never released until 1957. And I think because of the Carnegie Hall, the 1938 concert with the Goodman, maybe overshadowed it. It had been sort of late into the big band era when it was released. I'm not sure why, but certainly this reporter, yours truly, DJ Johnny Jam, did not know about this until earlier this week when I threw out everything I had planned and dug up the full set. So we are going to listen to it. It is, the Miller Band from the era that recorded most of the big hits. And enjoy. We're just going to sort of let it go and make believe you're in the concert hall. Off we go.
1: It's me a great joy to have him on this program and to present to you for the final band of the night one of the most popular bands in the United States at the moment, Mr. Glenn Miller.

Yes, that's right, gang. One move, one cable, chaos. Let's see if I can get us back on track here. Sorry, but, you know, this technology stuff isn't all that it's cracked up to be. How about we start back with Little Brown Jug?

Raymond. Now we'd like to play our version of Count Basie's famous 1 o'clock jump.

All right, that was the first part of the 1939 concert at Carnegie Hall with Glenn Miller's band. What did we hear? Of course, a little help from Edie Gourmet, but we heard Moonlight Serenade, Running Wild, then Sunrise Serenade, Little Brown Jug, Stairway to the Stars, 1 o'clock Jump. Now, the next part of the show has a little bit of vocals from Helen. And then we get into a couple more swingers. So while we're taking a break here and it's intermission, you could head to the lobby. I think the bar might be open. Of course, there's coffee too. 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

0: How's it going there? This is Mark O'Leary, host of Listoon Varna, Sundays from 4 to 6 p.m. on WOMR. People ask me, what in the world is Listoon Varna? Well, I'll tell you, Listoon Varna is a town in Ireland that used to host one of the largest music festivals in Western Europe. And now it's the name of a weekly program on WOMR that's all about Celtic music. Celtic, Celtic-related, Celtic-inspired, and anything else that strikes our fancy. It might be a little hard to pronounce, but it's certainly easy on the ears. And as Christy says, everybody needs a break.
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Okay, gang, it's time to get down to it. Second part of the concert. Now, one thing to remember, most of the Glenn Miller you hear is either it's studio stuff, maybe it's a radio broadcast, and if it's radio broadcast, it's done, you know, in a dance kind of environment, generally, not a concert. So there's... we're so used to hearing the fast stuff. There's a bit of slow stuff. I should say not slow, but ballad, and then vocals featuring Helen Hume. And then we get into a little more swing to round out the program. So let's give it juice. Cut it loose.

In order to offer a varied program, we're going to play a real old-timer. It's a grand old melody, Londonderry air, better known to you perhaps as Danny Boy.

Marianne.

Thank you, Marion. Take a little bow, will you please? Thank you. Now, our latest recording, In the Mood.

Thank you very much. Now we have a little arrangement of Bugle Call Rag featuring our drummer, Maurice Pirtle.

All right. We've heard it. The full Glenn Miller set from 1939 Carnegie Hall. Hope you dug it. If you want to lay in with some comments, some thoughts, or you have tunes to share and like to turn myself, the Jaminator, on, or others, you could send an email to capecodbigband@womr.org. And we're happy to check it out. So, what do we got? Well, we have a little bit before the top of the hour, and then another hour of Cape Cod Big Band before Atomic Moon with Moonfang coming, and then Omnipop, DJ Fred. So, stay tuned. In the meantime, wanted to tell you, do I have a message here? No, yes. Programming on WOMR is supported by business members like Tabor Rare Coins, a Massachusetts-based gold, silver, and rare coin appraiser and buyer. 774-351-0262, online at tabercoins.net. And, of course, the annual Wellfleet Sprint Triathlon returns to the Outer Cape on Sunday, June 6. The race supports Outermost Community Radio, with a portion of the proceeds benefiting Outer Cape Health Services. This year's event is made possible with support from the Wellfleet Chamber of Commerce, Wychamere Beach Club, Singer & Singer, Wellfleet Beachcomber, Cape Cod Healthcare, Siemens Bank, Roderick's Payroll and Bookkeeping, Spalding Rehab Orleans, Clean My Roof, Mazo Pools and Outdoor Living, Ari's Pond Boatyard, Bubala's, and the Piping Plover. The Piping Plover. The 2026 race is officially sold out. Good luck to all the athletes, and thank you for supporting WOMR. All right, I'm going to have to go back to DJ College for some advanced, you know, post-grad kind of courses here for pronunciation. Of course, it is Sunday morning, and the Jaminator has only had a little bit of coffee, so what are you going to do? Let's get a tune or two in before the top of the hour. How about the Mills Blue Rhythm Band? Let's check this out.

0: on down, yeah, man. Trucking uptown, yeah, man. Keep on trucking uptown.
1: 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You are listening to Cape Cod Big Band. I am DJ Johnny Cham, the Jaminator, and I am your host for another hour of smoking hot swing music. Now, we heard the Mills Blue Rhythm Band, Big John Special, and then Truckin'. So let's see what would be a good one to follow up here. Oh, how about playing somebody local here? Favorite band, Room Full of Blues. Check this out.

0: Lie right.
1: All right, that was another local guy, actually, and group. That was Bart Wiseman, jazz group with Carol Weith on vocals, and an institution, Bart is on the Cape. You can catch him all over. I know he's at the Daniel Webster Inn every Thursday evening for some jazz and with his group, so catch him. Some CD action too up or around on the streaming services. So Bart's pretty hot with this brushes, as shown on that one. All right. Ann McDermott was nice enough to clue me in on a couple of tunes. And when she was doing her Philly set, I was reminded of one of the greats from Philadelphia, Del Paxton. And he's, of course, on Playtone Records. And Time to Blow is the tune we're going to be playing. It's just smoking. It's it was the record that came out after his Live from the Philadelphia Jazz Junction the year before. So, Del, let's make it happen here on Playtone Records. You're listening to WOMR, DJ Johnny Jam, Cape Cod Big Band.

Oh, yeah. Del Paxton on keys. Time to Blow. I think that was Bobby Washington on drums. Let me see, check the liners here. Rich Chu on bass and Eric Falcon on guitar. Smoking, although you got to say the live from the Philadelphia Jazz Junction probably is a more cohesive album just because it's live and you get that electricity. Anyway, what do we have for you now? How about a couple of announcements? WOMR is proud to partner with Wellfleet Preservation Hall. 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And finally, International Horseshoe Crab Day returns to the Cape Cod Museum of Natural History on Friday, June 19, from 10 a.m. to 2 p.m. This year marks the 10th anniversary of the museum's horseshoe crab aquaculture program, and the fifth year celebrating these remarkable living fossils. 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All right. Let's see what we got going here for you. How about, one of the things that I really... really enjoy is Gilbert and Sullivan. And of course, we have our own Whistling Oyster show that's on one Sunday a month, I believe, doing some GNS. But there was a swing version done for the around 1939. I think there was actually two of them on Broadway, and then one moved to the 1939 New York World's Fair and was there for the 39 season with Bill Robinson. In the starring role as the Mikado. So it's a great swing thing. Then it disappeared. And a lot of the original charts and stuff just gone. But it's been recreated. And there is,
you can see around the country touring groups and local groups doing Hot Mikado, which is the deal, and it's a great show. Erskine Hawkins did a couple of songs in his style, inspired by that, and we're going to do Let the Punishment Fit the Crime from the Mikado. Dig it.

All right, what do we hear there? That was Sugarfoot Stomp first in the set, Fletcher Henderson, and then Get Away Day, Glenn Gray and the Casaloma Orchestra. Great, great, and not surprisingly not well-known band, but certainly significant. Mostly known for the, I think their big song was No Name Jive, which my father always used to say every time we went to the no-name restaurant, and I never put two and two together until, well. So, I think it's time for me to make amends. I played a song about how music works, and it comes out here. And the music goes round and round. And I played the Tommy Dorsey version, and there's a lot of drum trap tricks, right? Cowbell. You always got to have cowbell, wooden blocks, that kind of stuff. But in some quarters in my house, I was chastised for not doing the Louis Prima version. And admittedly, that is a wicked good version. So we're going to make amends and play that right now.

Hi, this is Jane Fisher from Dixieland Jazz, etc. Whether you're enjoying your Sunday brunch at home or a beignet at the Café du Monde in New Orleans, join me on the first and third Sunday of each month from 9 to 12 a.m. to listen to toe-tapping early jazz that never goes out of style.

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1: Man, he has the FM voice, doesn't he? When I was at DJ school, I mean, you know, I've been testing. I've been on the DJ diet of coffee and donuts. Occasionally a bagel, you know, that's okay. A little cream cheese. But it's not dropping the voice to get it to low textured kind of thing that the FM pipes really require. Anyway, we have less than a half an hour, less than 20 minutes of the Cape Cod Big Band Show. This is DJ Johnny Jam. I am the Jaminator. And coming up next, already here, getting ready for the show, is Moonfang for Atomic Moon. And then after that, Omnipop. So hang in. And let's get a couple of tunes in. Now, last week, I did, for Memorial Day, I did a bunch of the V-discs. And I stumbled on one that I did not play. It's a long version. I was surprised. With Lionel Hampton, and I believe this is Roy Eldridge on trumpet. It's not clear. They don't say it's one of it's labeled Louis Armstrong. So, but let's dig it.
2: And now, the other winner in our miscellaneous instruments division, not only a wonderful musician, but leader of one of the greatest bands to come up in recent years, the one and only Lionel Hampton. Lionel's going to lead off a jam session on his famous theme number, Flying Home.

Okay. We heard Flying on a V-Disc. It was Lionel Hampton doing a jam. I think Armstrong had the first solo. I think it was Roy Eldridge second. Goodman was in there, maybe on clarinet. But who knows, because God forbid when they publish these things, they put liner notes. Oh, well. And then we had the International Sweethearts of Rhythm doing Blue Lou. And again, really a smoking track. All right. Well, we're almost done here at Big Band, Cape Cod Big Band at WOMR. I am DJ Johnny Jam, Damn the Jaminator. And I want to thank you for listening in. Any comments, thoughts, tunes to turn me on, you can send an email to capecodbigband@womr.org. And I will be on in 2 weeks. Jane Fisher, my jazz mate, I guess, will be on next week with Dixieland Jazz. So with that, let's sign off.

0: There is a Creole expression, to walk together. Where life is hard, people depend upon and help each other. So that man may pray together to praise the same moral principles and together reaffirm them.
1: 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I'm so happy to be here with you, not just because it's my birthday, but that's part of it. And everything is beautiful, especially when you succumb to ego death.

How are we doing out there? How am I doing in here? Feel free to let me know, but not via telephone. Try and send it to me with your mind. Or you can find me either at one of my many lovely gigs and say hello. I was at the Radiance Gallery this morning. I will be there again next weekend. Goddess willing, make sure you stop by and give Myra and Kate absolute love. And yeah, we just heard Lesser Fim with Boompala. Who doesn't love the Macarena? Be honest. Before that, we heard Nikki Lane. I was sending that out to my dear friend Annie in Casadero. We're sending the sun. Believe it or not, they still need the sun in California. And before that, we heard Bessie Jones, Daniel and the Lion's Den. Just need some ferociousness right now, right? And also, happy birthday, Annie, and my birthday twin, Jesse, in Baltimore, my cousin, and Walt Whitman, actually. Little gay factoids for you. You're welcome. And we started off with Goat. And the song was called Goat Man. This is from Pharoah Sanders' album, Movement 8, with the London Symphony. And it is one of my, it's called Floating Points. It's one of my go-tos when I need to float away from this cryptic world. I'm Moon. Thanks for listening. My show is called Atomic. Aptly named for the times, unfortunately, that we're living in, but also really just in deep love and respect for Deborah Harry. I'm going to give you a little message and let Pharoah Sanders take over for a minute. 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Very cool. You know, they let us pick our town crier news, and I always try to pick something that I would personally feel excited about. It's very me. The Cape Cod Museum of Natural History presents Puppets, Paul, and Mary's Summer Bucket List. On Monday, June 29th at 11 a.m., popular Cape entertainers Paul Keogh and Mary Wilson bring their hilarious family of puppets for a brand new show all about the best things to do on Cape Cod in summertime. There will be songs, stories, and plenty of audience participation in a lively production that's perfect for the whole family, especially if your family is made of puppets. For more information, call Cape Cod Museum of Natural History at 508-896-3867.

I so recommend this as a meditation to listen to. Once upon a time, I was renting a house in Mount Washington in Los Angeles, and I listened to this on repeat, really close by to the self-realization gardens. It just really dials in. Speaking of dialing in, I'm obsessed with this artist who's obsessed with Lana Del Rey, and here is Dami's cover of Summertime Sadness.

Before you put on this record, understand, this is for all of my ancestors who were raped, who were killed, and hung because of their plight for freedom and for dignity. They died for me, and they died for you. This is for them to know that, yes, even today, in 1992, we are still fired up, and we're still talking about revolution.

Still oh so relevant in 2026. Arrested Development. Here's one of my obsessions of late. Ego death at a bachelorette party. Hayley Williams.

Speaking of singing, please come visit me at Tin Pan Alley tomorrow night, 6 to 9. Also this Thursday, please support Ruthie's with our fabulous fashion show. Oh, hold on, Slater. And it is for a good cause, as always, from the bottom of my heart. I love Ruthie's so much. They raise money and awareness for women in domestic violence crisis, etc. Also, feel free to donate there like crazy. The fashion show is cyber circus themed. I expect to see you there in costume. That starts at 5 o'clock at the boat slip. If you know, you know. This is Slater. This is the vibe I'm channeling for Thursday. Stay tuned for the Omnipop with Fred coming up.

so hot. I love Slater. And as always, I feel like this song encapsulates everything. La Vita, Beverly Glenn Copeland. If you're not listening to them, are you living?

So good. That's my friend Katrina Ford with her album Heart, Ember, Abuse, Resin. I forget the T stands for. Anyway, Katrina Ford. This is Bjork.

Yeah, thank you so much for celebrating my birthday with me here at WMR. We really appreciate all of you. You know, public radio needs you more than ever now, as does the general energetic flow. It's always so fun to be here. I will be here in a few weeks. This is People Everywhere, still alive.

And if you didn't know, that was Bjork, who just recently removed her catalog from Israel.

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It is not cool to hate. And I'm putting this intention out there that one day we will solve that. Meanwhile, enjoy the rest of your Sunday. See you in the streets.

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1: 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We are Left at the Dial, and we sure do hope we're center of your heart, too. 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This show's called The Omnipop Omnibus, and this is our theme song for 2026.

0: Amen indeed, Mr. Charles. Ray Charles, the great Ray Charles, from his album A Message from the People. That's his version of Lift Every Voice and Sing. I think, without a doubt, I know that is the coolest version of Lift Every Voice and Sing that I have in my collection. And I know I played it before, and I know I will play it again for you. But I do adore that version. My name is DJ Fred. The show is called The Omnipop Omnibus. We come to you every other Sunday afternoon in this 1 to 4 p.m. time slot here on WOMR, alternating with Target Ship Radio with your host, Braintree Jim. Coming up at 4 o'clock, it's Mark O'Leary and his show, Liz Dunvarna. Mark will be playing Celtic and Celtic-inspired music for you for 2 hours from 4 to 6 p.m. And then from 6 to 9, it's Rachel. And then from 9 to midnight, it's Dave Mott with the show Sweet and Saxy. Well, let's see. I told you that I'm not in the studio today. I'm not in the studio because I'm getting ready to go see the Invincible Casuals at the Wealthy Beachcomber, at Neptune's in Hyannis. Great way to, I'm looking forward to kicking off the summer with this show. And we're going to kick off the summer here on the Omnipop Omnibus, 2 hours of the Incredible Casuals from 2 to 4 p.m. this afternoon. And going back to days gone by at the Wellfleet Beachcomber. And that should be fun. That'll be a dance party. We'll have our gospel brunch first hour, of course. But before we get to the music, I'm going to... I told you about the show Target Ship Radio that we alternate with here. And we're going to hear about that show right now.
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1: 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All right, well, let's get going with our gospel brunch. This is a track that I heard about, I guess a couple months ago. It's called Gospel in Review by the Hen House Prowlers. It's a recent recording. 2021, I guess it came out. So these are the Hen House Prowlers.
2: Folks say there was a man named Jesus, and that there is little doubt that he had a way of thinking every person should try out. But not long after this man's words across the land

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1: It doesn't matter one bit if they didn't come from here. Feed the hungry.
0: You might be hungry one day too.
1: Not every person on this planet is as fortunate as you.
2: Now it's

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1: unless you're looking in the mirror.
2: It doesn't matter one bit if they didn't come from here.
0: Feed the hungry.
1: You might be hungry one day too.
2: Not every person on this planet is as fortunate as you.

Bells of Harmony was the name of that group. Any way you bless my bless me, Lord. Any way you bless me, Lord. Oh, goodness gracious. That was wonderful. Before that, the Fantastic Flower Singers. Dare I say, a sexy, sexy gospel track. Too Close to Turn Around. That tempo was just, oh, that was wonderful. Oh, my goodness. Before the Fantastic Flowers Singers, we heard the Golden Crown Quartet Run for a Long Time, and we got started off with the Henhouse Prowlers with a fairly recent track from 2021, a track called Gospel in Review. My name is DJ Fred. This show is called the Omnipop Omnibus, and we come to you the second and every other Sunday afternoon right here in WOMR in this 1 to 4 p.m. time slot, alternating with Target Ship Radio with your host, Braintree Jim. And we're in the Gospel Brunch first hour of today's show. I'm going to get back to gospel music in just a couple minutes, but first I want to let you know about a couple things going on in the community. First off, this is an open forum for community and communication. It's Wednesday, June 3rd at the Woods Hole Community Hall at 7 p.m. Atlantic Public Media and the Transom Story Lab are convening an open and free public forum to brainstorm the community's informational, journalistic, and artistic needs. APM and Transom are nonprofit public media institutions, founders of WCAI, the Moth Radio Hour, This I Believe, PRX, and more, and are now occupying the first floor of the Davis House in Woods Hole, reviving the former WCAI recording studios there. The underlying purpose in our work is to spread needed and high quality creative stories for the community, define journalism broadly, including full humanity and knowledge, improve the commons, include everyone, develop collaborative energy, build coherence and pride in community. The conversation will be facilitated by Jay Allison, Sophie Crane, and Steve Junker, with representatives of other community organizations. Come join them in envisioning ways to improve the local media ecology. And you can contact info at atlantic.org or 508-548-5527. The number again, 508-548-5527. Another event going on in the community, a little closer to home in this one, if I can get to the page. Here we go. Registration is now open for the Wellfleet Council on Aging's 2026 Aqua Aerobics Program at Great Pond. This year's classes will be led 4 days a week by instructor Ellen Greer, with volunteers leading the fifth day. Ellen will be away for 2 weeks in July, and class frequency may be reduced during that time. Enrollment is first come, first served. A water noodle is required, and water weights are recommended. The full packet of forms and information is available from the Council on Aging. For details, contact the Wellfleet Council on Aging at 508-349-2800. All right. Well, next up in our thrilling Gospel Brunch first hour is the exciting Gospel Incredibles. The exciting Gospel Incredibles, that's a name. They're going to sing Lord, since we've been together. Get us started off in this next set of the Gospel Brunch.

That is the Singing Larks, Move On Up a Little Higher. Before that, another just wonderful tempo, the sensational Brown Brothers, I'm Going to Move. We heard from the Sons of David, One Day I Know I'll Be Free. And we got started off with the exciting Gospel Incredibles, Lord, Since We've Been Together. How about that? Love that track. My name is DJ Fred. This show is called the Omnipop Omnibus. We are in the Gospel Brunch first hour. And right now I want to let you know that WOMR is proudly supported by Scully Joe's, Wellfleet's Oyster Bar, Seafood Eatery, and Kulch. 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And now my favorite part of the show, because this is when I get to thank you folks, because this program is made possible by members like you, every single one of you out there, and sustaining members like Mark Berry, the denizens of Kristanistan, Annie Langlois, Becky Mandible, Bud the Night Ranger, Ned Sontag, Patricia Hemian, Russ and Nancy Braun, Ian Hatch, Ann Hubble, Ruby Rush. Folks, that's my granddaughter. She just turned 2 yesterday. Oh, my goodness. Adam Miller, Colleen DeMars, Nancy and Sean Myers, my sweetheart, Michelle and Mike Fee, Jeff Forehand, Robert Elwood, Laura Holmes, Polly Burnell, Mary and Richard Utt, Carol Corneen, Joe Navis, Eve Aspinwall, Deborah and Felix, Gail and Ron Edson, Kathy and Peggy Sue, and Luscious G and the Man. 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We could not do this without you. It is such a pleasure and an honor and a privilege to be able to present this music to you and all of this programming that we do here at WOMR. Well, now is time in the Gospel Brunch where we usually have our sermon for the day. It's an interesting sermon today. We're going to have some testifying by Pop Staples from the Freedom Highway album. It's a live album recorded in Chicago, I believe it was. Before we hear from the Staple Singers, though, we're going to hear from the Harp Tones, and they're going to sing the song Pray.

0: We ask your prayer.
1: Amen.
0: We know that prayer will change things.
1: Yeah.
0: It's dangerous on the highway. And those of you that know the word of prayer, when you bow in the evening, say a word.
1: Amen.
0: For the staple singer. If you miss me from singing down here, don't worry about me. I got a home on high.
1: Yeah.
0: Because Jesus said, I'm going away to leave you. And said, if I go, I'll come again and receive you unto myself.
1: Yeah.
0: And there where I am, ye may be also.
2: Yes.
1: Oh, no.
0: We got a better home, children.
1: Yeah.
0: And in that land over there, I have friends and loved ones that's already gone.
1: Yeah.
0: I have a mother.
3: Oh, yes, sir.
0: And I have a father that's already gone.
1: Oh,
0: yeah. They're waiting,
1: waiting
0: and watching for me.
3: Oh.
0: I don't know when the Lord is going to call me.
1: Oh, yeah.
0: But there's one thing I do know. Just a few more rides.
1: Oh,
0: oh, yes, sir. A few more rides and sing into the song.
3: Yeah.
0: My work is going to be done down here.
1: Oh, yeah.
0: And I'm going on home to glory. I wonder, are you on your way tonight? And listen, early if you meet me there, don't worry about me, I'll be on after a while.
3: Oh.
0: I got a little more work to do here.
1: Oh, no.
0: And then you look around and see me sit around the throne. But you beat me. There's one more thing I'd like for you to do. And this is what it is, children. Take.

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The Staple Singers, Tell Heaven, with a nice long intro by Pop Staples. And we got started off with the Harp Tones singing Pray. A lot of beautiful a cappella on that, huh? How about that? My name is DJ Fred. This show is called the Omnipop Omnibus, and we are in the Gospel Brunch First Hour. And coming up at 2 o'clock, it's the Incredible Casuals kicking off the summer. You know, these shoulder season Sundays were for the locals, so we're going to be having a dance party with the Incredible Casuals. But before, for our final set of the Gospel Brunch, we are going to start with this. You know, I don't know if I've ever

great ones, and we might be hearing more of them in the upcoming weeks, but I wanted to get started. This one just stood out. This is the great Mississippi John Hurt performing What a Friend We Have in Jesus.

0: That's the Brooklyn All-Stars, I'm Coming Home. And before that, the Dixie Travelers of Columbus, Georgia, Stand Still Jordan, the Gospel King Brothers, Soon One Morning. We got started off with the amazing Mississippi John Hurt, What a Friend We Have in Jesus. Goodness gracious, that was beautiful. My name is DJ Fred, and this show is called the Omnipop Omnibus. That completes our Gospel Brunch first hour, folks. I got to let you know that this is WOMR 92.1 FM Provincetown and WFMR 91.3 FM Orleans. We are Left of the Dial, and we sure do hope we're Center of Your Heart, too. You can listen to us online, wherever those worldwide interwebs might take you, at WOMR.org. You can even listen to us where your phone might take you using the WOMR app. Welcome, welcome, welcome to the second hour of today's Omnipop Omnibus. We're going to get started off this hour with a little stardate with Billy Henry.
1: Stardate May 31st. It's early in the long winter night at the South Pole, but a few dozen scientists and others have settled in at a research base there. They monitor the weather and climate, listen to rumbles in the ice below, and watch auroras dancing in the dark skies above. And they operate observatories that study the universe beyond. One of those observatories is buried in the ice. Known as Ice Cube, it's a set of thousands of light detectors. They look for evidence of neutrinos, particles that are produced in the sun, exploding stars, and other powerful objects and events. They almost never interact with other matter. But when one does interact, by smashing into an ice molecule, it produces a quick flash of light. Studying that flicker reveals details about the neutrino, including its origin, and that tells scientists more about the body that created it. Another observatory, the South Pole Telescope, studies the afterglow of the Big Bang. Known as the cosmic microwave background, it's a sort of haze that fills the entire universe. Tiny fluctuations in the haze reveal details about the birth of the first stars and galaxies. Water vapor in the atmosphere absorbs microwaves, but the South Pole is almost 2 miles high, and it's so cold that there's almost no water vapor in the skies above it. That allows the 10-meter dish to study the background glow in great detail, under the clear, dark skies at the bottom of the world. You can follow us on social media and through our website, stardate.org. For the University of Texas McDonald Observatory, I'm Billy Henry.
0: 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Well, I hope you have your dancing shoes on. You might want to strip down to your shorts, because it's time. Get some sand between your toes. Maybe, like, I don't know, just find a good place to just let loose, because it's time to go back in time. It's time to go back in time. I don't know what that means. We're going to celebrate summer's gone by with the Incredible Casuals for the next 2 hours. Get started off with this wonderful track.

And we are off. That was On the Beach from the album Nature Calls. Before that, a live version of So Excited, originally by Billy Ocean's group. God, I always forget the name of that band. British band. Oh, I'm going to draw a blank. Then we heard from Aaron Spade singing Rock House. And we got to start off with Life Wears Off from the album It Is Balloon. Yeah. Incredible Casuals. I'll let you know the programming on WOMR is supported by business members like Addison Art Gallery, addisonart.com. 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All right, let's just get right back into it. This is Aaron's song, Crawling Out of the Rain.

Oh, Love Gets Breakfast. Lyrics by David Greenberger, I believe, on that one. Before that, Be Here Now, Beautiful Girl, and Crawling Out of the Rain got us started off in that set. My name is DJ Fred. This show is called the Omnipop Omnibus. 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And I hope you've got your dancing shoes on. And this, boy, this is, seems like very appropriate underwriter to mention right now. 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Oh, let's get this set started off with a Johnny song. This has Gotta Have You.

No. Thank you. Thank you. Thank you, Chandler. Thank you, Johnny. Thank you, Ricky. Thank you, Aaron. Little Latin Loopy Lou. That's from the album that came out about 4 years ago now. Doggy Bag Deluxe, live at the Wellfleet Beachcomber, all recorded on Labor Day weekend of 2006. Let's see, what did we hear before that? We heard Dreamhouse from the album That's That. We heard Barely Nothing Wrong, and a bonus track on the Japanese version of Nature Calls, which was a 2006 album. We heard Think Hard, an Aaron song. That's also from Doggy Bag Deluxe. And we got to start off with Gotta Have You, also from Doggy Bag Deluxe, for a Johnny song there. My name is DJ Fred. This show is called the Omnipop Omnibus. We're celebrating the Incredible Casuals. And right now, we're going to get started off this set with the great Steve Shook. This song is called Are You Sure?

0: Oh yeah, the Nitty Gritty. Lincoln Chase song, if I do believe. Before that, we heard I Got to Move, Chandler song from That's That. Let Her Dance, Johnny song from That's That. We heard a live version of Don't Lose It. We got started off with Steve Shook on Labor Day of 2006 from the album Doggy Bag Deluxe. We heard Are You Sure? My name is DJ Fred, and this is WOMR 92.1 FM Provincetown and WFMR 91.3 FM Orleans. We are left of the dial, and we sure do hope we're center of your heart, too. 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We are celebrating summer's gone by at the Wellfleet Beachcomber and other places with music by the Incredible Casuals for 2 hours from 2 to 4. Coming up at 4 o'clock, it's Mark O'Leary and his show Liz Dunvarna. Mark will be playing Celtic and Celtic-inspired music for you for 2 hours from 4 to 6 p.m. Then from 6 to 9, it's Rachel. And from 9 to midnight, it's Dave Mont with his show Sweet and Saxy. Some of you may or may know that I co-host a show called Trash or Treasure. Originally, it's a Ken Field show idea. We bring our records in and we play our records and then we decide whether it's trash or treasure. You can be the judge of which one's which, whether that means we like it or we don't, but we donate the stuff that we're not going to keep to WOMR Record Store. And Ken kindly invited me to join him in the studio for this show. And we put together this this fun little promo. So here we go.
1: Hey, Fred.
0: Hey, Ken.
1: What's about our new show?
0: So what's the name of this show?
1: I think it's Trash or Treasure.
0: Trash or Treasure?
1: Yeah, Trash or Treasure.
0: Trash or?
1: Treasure.
0: Treasure.
1: Yeah, Treasure.
0: Trasher.
1: Trash or
0: Treasure.
1: Trash or Treasure.
0: Yep. Let me get this straight.
1: Yeah, okay. Go ahead.
0: Aren't we just playing records?
1: No, we talk about them. We talk about the records that we play, and then...
0: So do you keep some of the records?
1: Well, I keep the ones that I like.
0: Oh, you keep a lot of the records.
1: I keep the ones that are treasures, you know.
0: And then we...
1: We donate the other ones.
0: How do we donate to WOMR Record Store?
1: Well, we just donate them.
0: Just leave them outside Maddie's door.
1: That's right.
0: All right.
1: Yeah.
0: That sounds good to me. Can I bring some of my records?
1: Absolutely.
0: Oh, cool. Well, this sounds like a fun show, Ken. How often are we on the air?
1: Every 2 weeks. We're on every 2 weeks. Yeah.
0: Monday nights, 9 to 11.
1: That's right. 9 to 11 p.m.
0: From 9 to 11.
1: P.m., let's say that. P.M.
0: Well, that should be easy to remember.
1: I can remember it. Can you? Because the world was still
0: alive to help me. 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I like that promo that we recorded. That's fun. It makes me laugh. All right, back to the Incredible Casuals. It's time to hear a little Steve Woo Woo Wood.

Steve, woo, woo, woo. Steve, woo, woo, woo. Come on now.

Oh man. Crazy Girl. Yes, written by Steve Shook, sung by Johnny Spampinato. Before that, Money Won't Buy You Happiness, live version of that. Out of Time, live version of that. And we got to start off with Monkey Jones, Steve Woo Woo Wood. That's, let's see, Monkey Jones, that's from the Rip Your Mother Live at Tacoma 2005 to 2010. Out of Time was from Yearbook 04, which was live at Tacoma in 2004. And then the other two, Money Won't Buy You Happiness and Crazy Girl, from this Doggy Bag Deluxe live at the Wellfleet Beachcomber Labor Day Sunday 2006. Yeah, I put a bunch of those on. I like these live versions. There's a lot of energy. Loved. Oh, man. I hope you're dancing. I hope you are. I am. 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

All right, that was This World. Those three tracks were all from this album, Doggy Bag Deluxe, live at the Wellfleet Beachcomber, September 3rd, 2006, Labor Day Sunday of that year. So that was This World. We got, before that, we heard She's Got Tony, and we got started off with Ghost in My Amp. And now, we're just going to have one long set, then a couple songs to finish off the evening, but we're just going to let you dance and get it to a sweaty, sweaty mess. Here we go.

Oh, man. I'm exhausted, but it's a good kind of exhausted. That was Psycho. Before that, Your Sounds. Before that, I Want to Play Loud. Foot Stomping, Picnic Ape, Don't Tell Me, and Burn Me Up. All live except for Don't Tell Me. And that's the Incredible Casuals, folks. My name is DJ Fred. You have been listening to the Omnipop Omnibus featuring the Incredible Casuals. Thank you so very much for listening. I hope you enjoyed what I played this afternoon. Coming up at 4 o'clock, it's Mark O'Leary. We're going to hear one big final track, and if I've got a little time, we might tack on a couple of little codas after that. But good night, everyone, and just go out and dance. Bye-bye.

Hi, this is Dinah Mellon, co-host of The Fiddle and the Harp. I'm always happy to share tunes with you on my Monday. I am especially intrigued with the ancient history behind Celtic music and its unique musical modes that draw one in and set a mysterious mood. I also love when bands experiment and add an uncommon instrument. Celtic rock excites me, as in Steel Eyespan's Maddie Pryor singing in an old genre like madrigals. I hope you tune in and follow along in our discoveries here on WOMR.

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And a very good afternoon, everyone, and welcome to the most recent edition of Listoon Varna. My name is Mark O'Leary. Every Sunday at this time, they let me come in here and push the buttons and spin the dials and play my favorite kind of music. And you know what that is? That's Celtic and Celtic-related, Celtic-derived, Celtic-inspired, Celtic-adjacent, and a few other things just because we can. You just heard, well, it's not exactly brand new music. Martin Mulvihill was the fiddle player there. Martin Mulvihill, the late Martin Mulvihill, I should say, he passed away in 1987, so 39 years ago. And he released an album about a year or so before he died called The Humors of Glynn. And this album has just been re-released by Smithsonian Folkways, and I couldn't be happier. That was a set of reels, The Game of Love and Jack Connell's. We're going to be taking a listen to a couple more tracks from that album a little bit later in this first hour of the program. And but besides that, we've got all kinds of good stuff in the queue. We've got Kate Rusby here, and I've got John Francis Flynn. You'll recognize him even if you don't know that name. Winborn is here, Liz Carroll, John Doyle, Lunasa. Let's see, who else? Planksty, De Don, and Mary Black. Socks in the Frying Pan. We've got lots of really good stuff coming up. And, of course, we always invite you to make your suggestions and requests. Our number here is 508-487-2619. And if you can fit it into our admittedly relatively narrow band of our format, we will do our best to put that on the air for you. Meanwhile, let's jump right into the music here. As I say, we just heard the reels from Martin Mulvihill. Right now, we're going to take a listen to the Barry McNeils and Patty Maloney and Rattle and Roar and Willie. It's Listoon Varna on WOMR. I'm Mark O'Leary. Thanks for joining us.

Well, we just heard a pair of slides from Martin Mulvihill. That was Paul Linehan's slide and Martin Wynn's from the new album, or the newly re-released album, The Humors of Glynn. Before that, Kate Rusby with Only Desire What You Have. Good advice. The group Aitra gave us the Killarney Boys of Pleasure, and we started off with the Barry McNeils and Patty Maloney and Rattlin' Roarin' Willie. Couple things I want to tell you about. The annual Wellfleet Sprint Triathlon is returning to the Outer Cape next Saturday, June 6th. The race supports Outermost Community Radio, with a portion of the proceeds benefiting Outer Cape Health Services. 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Is this still on? It's still going on. It's happening now through Tuesday. 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Well, behind me right now is a track from the Mick Keneally album. The title is got Old School. There it is. Mick Keneally, David Munnally, and Katrina Nikanovan, Ringo McDonough's and the Taylor Small. That's an album that we featured a couple of weeks ago here on the show. And it makes good music for thanking the people that keep WOMR on the air. I'm Mark O'Leary. The show is called Listoon Varna. Thanks for being with us.

right. Here's John Francis Flynn now with My Son Tim. There's a lot of different versions of this song. I learned it from an old Clancy Brothers song called Mrs. McGraw. And but this is a, well, they're both fairly dark anti-war songs, but this one is a little darker. John Francis Flynn.

All right, well, we just heard Lunasa, the track called Island Patty. Karen Casey and John Doyle gave us The False Lady. Liz Carroll and the guitar playing of John Doyle on The Ronin Boys and Ralph's 235, a couple of reels for you. Windborne with the Greenland Fisheries. And Martin Mulvihill with a pair of jigs, Sean Ryan's jig number one and Sean Ryan's jig number two, all of which is just a prelude to one of my favorite things to do here on WOMR, and that's to bring you the Town Crier. As you know, the Town Crier is a calendar of events and other things of interest to those of us who live out here on the edge of the continent or who just care about this place. And if that's you, listen up. You might hear something interesting to you. Saturday, June 27th at the Payamet Performing Arts Center in North Truro, we'll see the 12th annual Cape Cod Women's Music Festival. This is going to include such acts as Gentleman Brawlers, Vanna Pacella, and MC Zoe Lewis with Sarah Burrell, Moselle, the Drumma Queens, and Katie Flynn. Tickets and information are available at CapeCodWomen'sMusicFestival.com. 100% of the proceeds benefit the Cape Wellness Collaborative. Check that out. That's always a good show. And the First Encounter Coffee House in Eastham, their acoustic music series featuring Josh Ayala and Jordan Renzi, a double record release on Friday, June 12th. Doors open at 7. Show starts at 7:30. Join us to celebrate two brilliant local artists and the release of their new albums. You won't want to miss this show. Tickets are $20 at firstencounter.org or at the door. First Encounter is at 220 Samoset Road in Eastham. It's the UU Church in the Chapel in the Pines, it's called. All right, let's see what else we have here. You can join the Provincetown Library next Saturday, June 6th at 2 p.m. for a special book launch with best-selling author and WOMR DJ, not DJ, but radio host, Jeanette de Beauvoir. She will introduce her newest Provincetown mystery, Trafficking in Murder, the 11th novel in her Sidney Reilly series. Jeanette de Beauvoir is an award-winning Provincetown novelist, poet, and theater critic, known for her gripping mysteries and historical fiction. The event takes place at the Provincetown Library, 356 Commercial Street. For details, call 508-487-7094 or go to provincetownlibrary.org. I've read several of her books. I really like them. She's a lot of fun. Unfortunately, I'll be away. I won't be able to go to that event, but I know Jeanette. She'll fill me in. The Cape Cod Museum of Natural History presents Puppets, Paul and Mary's Summer Bucket List on Monday, June 29th at 11 a.m. Popular Cape entertainers Paul Kehoe and Mary Wilson bring their hilarious family of puppets for a brand new show all about the best things to do on Cape Cod in summertime. There'll be songs, stories, plenty of audience participation in a lively production that's perfect for the whole family. For more information, call the Cape Cod Museum of Natural History, 508-896-3867. Cloverfest is a free event that takes place on June 20th from 11 a.m. to 5 p.m. at 10 Main Street in Wellfleet. Local artisans are invited to pop up, and there will also be food and entertainment throughout the day. You must be 21 to attend Cloverfest. The Thornton Burgess Greenbrier Nature Center in East Sandwich invites families to Saturday morning family story time featuring classic tales of Peter Rabbit, Jimmy Skunk, Reddy Fox, Grandfather Frog, and other beloved characters created by children's author Thornton W. Burgess. This month's drop-in sessions take place on June 13th and June 27th at 10 a.m. Greenbrier is located at 6 Discovery Hill Road, just off Route 6A in East Sandwich. For more information, call 508-888-6870. Calling all artists, submit your art for the 2026 Provincetown Book Festival. Artists in Provincetown and Cape Cod are asked to submit an art piece that could serve as a logo for the 2026 Provincetown Book Festival, which takes place at the Provincetown Library. The chosen art will be reproduced on t-shirts and flyers and credited to the artist. Deadline for submissions is June 10th, so you got to hurry up. Artists who are interested should send a photo of the art with a brief bio
to Nan at the Provincetown Library. To contact Nan, go to the website provincetownlibrary.org, click on contact, and then staff at the top of the page, and that'll take you right there. And finally, the Cape Cod Speaker Series has announced its 2026 season, featuring four nationally recognized voices in democracy, history, leadership, and sports. This year's lineup includes Danielle Allen on June 11th, David Rubenstein on July 23rd, David McCourt on August 6th, and Boston Celtics executive Brad Stevens on August 25th. All events take place at the Tilden Center for the Arts at Cape Cod Community College. More information is at capecodspeakers.org. And that's the Town Crier for this week. If you missed any of those dates or times or anything else, you can call me here in studio, 508-487-2619, and we'll get you the information you need. All right, and thanks to Brian Finnegan for providing our Town Crier theme music. And let's get back to our regular music. Here's

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So

Well, that was by request from Sky King up in Warren, New Hampshire. That was The Highland Girl by Nathan Evans. I never heard that one before. That's really fun. We have to put that one in the regular rotation, I think. And we have just begun the second hour of our program here on Listoon Varna. We're glad you've joined us. And my name is Mark O'Leary. If you've never listened to this show before, well, you're in for a treat, I think. I always consider it that way anyway, because this is my favorite kind of music. This is Celtic and Celtic-related, Celtic-derived, Celtic-inspired, et cetera, et cetera, et cetera, just because we can. And we're glad you've joined us. If there's something you'd like to hear, well, you just heard a request. So you can call me. You're live in studio, 508-487-2619, and I'll do my best to shoehorn you into this very full lineup of music. Right now, here's Dedannan and the Rambling Irishman.

upper you rode east, when I rode west. You rode high, when up here I rode low. I'd rather have a kiss of the yellow gypsy's lips than a whole lot of cash in his money.

And that was Danu and the Wee Lass on the Brae from the album All Things Considered. Planxty before that with a classic Raggle Taggle Gypsy and Tired Homme de Lave. De Danann with Dolores Keane, actually, the late Dolores Keane, and the Rambling Irishman. And we had another request during that time from our good friend Marianne Thomas, whose father used to be a DJ here on WOMR. She would like to hear the O'Neill Sisters version of Red is the Rose. She is a big fan of my sweet sister in California and her Celtically inappropriate California request. She said, let's do one for sisters. So this is the O'Neill Sisters and Red is the Rose.

That's the O'Neill Sisters, Red is the Rose, by request for Marianne Thomas. All right, now, let's gonna let Martin Hayes come in here and help me acknowledge a few the generosity of some people. Our programming at WOMR is underwritten by Spiritus Pizza, located at 190 Commercial Street in Provincetown. 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And I said this earlier, but it bears repeating. 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The festival is emceed by Zoe Lewis. Doors open at 6. The show starts at 7. 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Business sponsorships are still available, and as always, proceeds from this event will benefit the Cape Wellness Collaborative. And finally, WOMR receives support from 20 Summers in Provincetown. On Thursday, June 4th, 20 Summers presents a work-in-progress documentary by filmmaker Stephen Winter, exploring author Marlon James and the queer Jamaican community. The screening takes place at 1 p.m. at Water's Edge. At 6 p.m., the program continues at the Hawthorne Barn with a conversation featuring Stephen Winter and a member of Provincetown's local Jamaican community. For more details and RSVP, you can visit 20summers.org. Yeah, we're just going to let Martin Hayes take care of Patty Faye's jig and Sean Ryan's jig. Here we are.

That's Dervish and the Green Gowned Lass. Before that, a really gorgeous version of When I'm Gone by Socks in the Frying Pan. Here's Coig and Uncle Leo's Jigs. We're going to just shoehorn as much music as we can into these last couple of minutes. Here we go.

have it. We have reached the end of our rope. I mean, the end of our time together. Thanks for joining us this afternoon on Liz June Varna. Rachel is next on WOMR. She's going to play you some outlaw-themed bluegrass and country. And then at 9 o'clock, stay tuned for Dave Mott and Sweet and Saxy. Thanks to everybody who called in tonight, including Sky King from Warren, New Hampshire, Marianne Thomas, and Steve O'Leary. No relation, but he just renewed his sustaining membership. And a huge thanks to all the people who make Liz June Varna and all the shows on WOMR possible. People like Frank and Andrea Camerata, Kathleen Parker, Megan O'Leary, Kate Neven, David Beckhoffer, Sheila Sankaran, Kevin McAteer and Taj Lelia, Dennis Markham, Dave Brooks, Sky King in Warren, New Hampshire, Judy Coffin, Willie Forbatch, David Tunney, Joanne and Charlie Hughes, Julia Randall and James Cornoyer, Tony O. Gibson, Myra Elliott in memory of her mom, Roberta Jackson and Ray Cullen, Paul Bork, Marianne Thomas in honor of her father, John Thomas, David Egan Robertson, Jan Kelly, and now Steve O'Leary. We are powered by community. 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Become a member today. Whatever you can do, thank you. Our show is produced today by Phyllis Stein, Helen Back, and Alex Blaine Later. Our executive producer is Upton O'Good. Our sound engineer is Turner Upjohn. Our head writer is Hugh Morris. Legal representation is by Law & Order from the law firm of Solitary, Poor, Nasty, Brutish, and Short. Till next time, I'm Mark O'Leary saying go to Mahagat, Chiefy Megaluishiv. Thanks for listening. We'll see you all again very soon. Have a great night.

Hi, this is Dinah Mellon, co-host of The Fiddle and the Harp. I'm always happy to share tunes with you on my Monday. I am especially intrigued with the ancient history behind Celtic music and its unique musical modes that draw one in and set a mysterious mood. I also love when bands experiment and add an uncommon instrument. Celtic rock excites me, as in Steel Eye Span's Matty Pryor singing in an old genre like madrigals. I hope you tune in and follow along in our discoveries here on WOMR.

Hi, my name is Tom, and I invite you to join me on my show, The Long and Winding Road, where we travel the many directions that folk, rock, blues, and soul music takes us. You don't have to pay a toll, and we can do pit stops if you need to. I'm on every other Monday night from 9 to 11 p.m., and I look forward to getting lost with you and not asking for directions.

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I'm your host, Rachel Fair, filling in for DJ Ace with World Beat, and tonight we're going to let this outlaw bit get real out of hand, because I have 3 hours of mandolin strumming, banjo picking, badness in store for you. All going out to the outlaws and gunslingers, so get ready to hear some bad boys and girls tonight. So we're going to get started with Waylon Jennings. Right now you're hearing The Good, the Bad, and the Ugly by Ennio Morricone. So I hope y'all enjoy.

We just heard "Don't You Think This Outlaw Bit Done Got Out of Hand." That was Waylon Jennings. And then we heard "Women's Prison" by Loretta Lynn, "The Prisoner's Song" by the Del McCoury Band, "Outlaw" by Yonder Mountain String Band, "Shay's Rebellion" by Mountain Grass Unit. And that song, "Shay's Rebellion," tells the true story of the 1786 armed uprising of a group of heavily indebted farmers, Massachusetts farmers, and Revolutionary War veterans of Western Mass, led by the eponymous Daniel Shays. The farmers were incensed over high taxes and resulting foreclosures, and even attempted to seize the federal arsenal, exposing the weaknesses of a decentralized government and directly influencing the constitutional reform and broader federal control. Ooh, little bit scary how much these things relate to today, isn't it? Well, all of the wonderful programming you hear on WMR is made possible by members just like you and sustaining members like Helen and Barney, Casanova Elgato, Sheila Hemian Hayer, Ronald E. in Memoriam, Laura and Kent Richardson, Catherine Finnerty Hemian, Sam Homestock, Brian O'Malley, Andrea Sawyer, Greg Sobchuk in memory of his brother Michael, and Janice and Glenn Gasper. WMR is powered by community, and right now, your support matters more than ever. 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And in the background here, you're hearing another song about another outlaw. This is "Robin and Marion" by Nickel Creek. And coming up in just a minute, you're going to hear some Old Crow Medicine Show and some Stephen Stills and Jerry Reed. So stay tuned for that.

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Ain't gonna die, ain't gonna get caught, 'cause I'm a flying fool in an airplane. I'm high.

0: Hi, I'm Amy Goodman, host of Democracy Now! 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
1: All right, all the great programs you can hear here on WOMR. But right before that break, we heard Bootlegger's Boy by Old Crow Medicine Show, Smugglin' by the Mountain Grass Unit, Treetop Flyer by Stephen Stills, and House the Rising Sun by Jerry Reed. And in there we heard Dust in a Baggie by Billy Strings. That was a special request, and it always makes me so happy when special requests fit in perfectly with my playlist already. That song, The House of the Rising Sun, is a song so old and traditionally rooted that despite being written down a century ago in 1925, American miners were said to have sung the tune in 1905, and its origins may even trace back to English folk ballads of the 17th century. But it was in 1964 that the Animals' take on the song was considered by many the first folk rock hit, which could be a whole show on its own. But for now, I am Rachel, and I'm bringing you Outlaw Country and Bluegrass tonight. 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

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We're learning pretty well, too. We've already learned a whole lot of stuff already. Things like

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So he locked my leg to 35 pounds of Blackjack County chain. And all we had to eat was bread and water. And each day we had to build that road a mile and a quarter. And a black snake whip would cut our backs when some poor fool complained.

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And heaven help me to forget that night in the cold, cold rain, when we beat him to death with the 35 pounds of blackjack.

Now the whip marks have all healed, and I am thankful that there's nothing but a scar around my ankle. But most of all, I'm glad no man will be a slave again to a black snake whip and

I'm your host, Rachel, and you are listening to WMR 92.1 FM Provincetown and WFMR 91.3 FM Orleans, streaming worldwide at WMR.org or on the WMR app. It's 702, and you can always call me here at the station at 508-487-2619 or 800-921-WOMR. I've been bringing you a night of country and bluegrass, and this one's all going out to the Outlaws. If you hadn't noticed, we heard a lot of chain songs there in the last set. We started off with Ghost Riders in the Sky by The Ventures, and then we heard Tennessee Pusher by Old Crow Medicine Show. There Ain't No Good Chain Game, that was Johnny Cash and Waylon Jennings. Blackjack County Chain, that was Willie Nelson. Take Me in Chains by the Bass Mountain Boys. And Shackles and Chains by Mac Wiseman and the Osborne Brothers. In the background right now, you are hearing Brian Sutton with Whiskey Before Breakfast. Sort of outlaw thing to do, I think. Cape Cod Wave magazine is an online magazine featuring long-form journalism that explores the character and culture of Cape Cod. Cape Cod Wave profiles some of the Cape's most interesting and important figures, from politicians to surfers to musicians, and covers key issues like housing and climate change. They've even documented WMR's history on their 40th anniversary. Discover their salty air journalism at capecodwave.com. I'm going to be with you for another 2 hours until 9 o'clock, and then we have Dave coming in with Sweet and Saxy. So that sounds good, too. I hope everyone's ready to spend the whole night listening to WMR.

sleep, but I was up real early, wondering when I'd get my release. Later on, we got more hot bologna, eggs and gravy,

All right, there we heard a few more good outlaw songs. We heard In the Jailhouse Now, that was the Soggy Bottom Boys and Tim Blake Nelson. That was from the Oh Brother Where Art Thou soundtrack, and that was the actor Tim Blake Nelson. Him and George Clooney both rehearsed their parts religiously and were very excited to be included in the movie, but unfortunately George Clooney's part didn't make the cut, but Tim Blake Nelson was very proud that his did. And then we heard Tennessee Woman's Prison by Wanda Jackson, A Week in a Country Jail by Tom T. Hall, The Tijuana Jail by the Kingston Trio, and that was the Folsom Prison Blues, of course, live at Folsom Prison Blues by Johnny Cash. And in the background here, you're hearing Jerry's Breakdown by Chet Atkins and Jerry Reed, who never really showed off his guitar prowess. I mean, I guess he did, but very good guitar player. All right, I hope you're enjoying the music here on WMR. And if you are, WMR's listeners appreciate and support organizations and businesses that support their local community radio station. 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And if anyone has a special request they'd like to hear on the outlaw theme, give me a call here. Put it in. All right. Keep enjoying. Coming up, we have some songs about the outlaw Jesse James.

Okay, I'm Rachel bringing you outlaw music tonight, and you just heard a few different versions of the outlaw Jesse James, the life of the outlaw Jesse James and his brother Frank. We heard Jesse James by Pete Seeger, Woody Guthrie, and the Kingston Trio, both slightly different versions of that song. And then we heard Frank and Jesse James by Warren Zevon. Another caller also agreed that they don't play enough Warren Zevon on the radio. You hear Werewolves of London at Halloween and that's it. We need more Warren Zevon all year round. So I'm bringing it here. While not all details on the brothers Frank and Jesse James are clear on the historical record, we do know that Frank and Jesse were farmers from the area of Missouri known as Little Dixie, where Confederate sympathies were strong during the Civil War, and the two brothers formed a gang with similar sympathies. They robbed banks and trains across the Midwest before a man impersonating a new gang member named Robert Ford shot James, who was living under the alias Tom Howard, in the back, hoping to collect the reward. Whether James and his cohorts ever shared their loot with the poor or rich is debated by historians, but regardless, James remains both a hero and anti-hero to many. Well, if you want to join some of the heroes that we have here in Provincetown at the Provincetown Library on Saturday, June 6th at 2 p.m. for a special book launch with best-selling author Jeanette de Beauvoir, she'll introduce her newest Provincetown mystery, Trafficking and Murder, the 11th novel in her Sidney Reilly series. Jeanette de Beauvoir is an award-winning Provincetown novelist, poet, and theater critic, known for her gripping mysteries and historical fiction. The event takes place at the Provincetown Public Library, 356 Commercial Street. For details, you can call 508-487-7094 or visit provincetownlibrary.org. I've started 2 days ago reading The Land and Its People by David Sedaris, brand new book. And in the last 2 days, I'm already halfway through the book, so it is a very good book. If anyone else is looking for a funny summer read, I highly recommend it. And he often comes to Provincetown, the Provincetown Town Hall. I'm not sure if he's coming this year, but if anybody's interested, check it out. Lots of good writers visiting us here in Provincetown. All right, if anyone has any special requests on the theme of outlaws or bad boys, gunslingers, you can call me here. My number is 508-487-2619 or 800-921-WOMR. We're going to keep it going with Criminal by Yonder Mountain String Band in just a minute. But before that, we're going to hear about what's going on in our beautiful skies over Provincetown. Not so beautiful at this moment, but they have been the last few days.

Stardate May 31st. Cold views of the universe after this. Stardate May 31st. It's early in the long winter night at the South Pole, but a few dozen scientists and others have settled in at a research base there. They monitor the weather and climate, listen to rumbles in the ice below, and watch auroras dancing in the dark skies above. And they operate observatories that study the universe beyond. One of those observatories is buried in the ice. Known as IceCube, it's a set of thousands of light detectors. They look for evidence of neutrinos, particles that are produced in the sun, exploding stars, and other powerful objects and events. They almost never interact with other matter. But when one does interact, by smashing into an ice molecule, it produces a quick flash of light. Studying that flicker reveals details about the neutrino, including its origin. And that tells scientists more about the body that created it. Another observatory, the South Pole Telescope, studies the afterglow of the Big Bang. Known as the cosmic microwave background, it's a sort of haze that fills the entire universe. Tiny fluctuations in the haze reveal details about the birth of the first stars and galaxies. Water vapor in the atmosphere absorbs microwaves, but the South Pole is almost 2 miles high, and it's so cold that there's almost no water vapor in the skies above it. That allows the 10-meter dish to study the background glow in great detail, under the clear, dark skies at the bottom of the world. You can follow us on social media and through our website, stardate.org. For the University of Texas McDonald Observatory, I'm Billy Henry.

Well, this is Rachel bringing you outlaw songs tonight, and there we heard a few songs about outlaw love. We heard Criminal by Yonder Mountain String Band, and then we heard Outlaw's Honeymoon. That was Steve Earle and the Del McCoury Band. And then we heard a funny little tune, I think, Brushy Mountain Conjugal Trailer. That was Old Crow Medicine Show. And the last one there was You Led Me to the Wrong. And that was Ola Belle Reed and Family. Right now in the background, you're hearing Kansas City Kitty, and that's by Randy Howard. The time here is 7:58 in beautiful Provincetown, and you are listening to WMR 92.1 FM and WFMR 91.3 FM Orleans. 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And I do love the special requests, and I had three in a row right there. So coming up in a minute, we are going to have a set that is all special requests. And apparently the consensus is in. WMR loves Warren Zevon. So if you also love Warren Zevon, hang on, we got more Warren Zevon coming your way.